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1: Good evening. I'm Eric Haddam. A Southwest couple have been charged with more than 40 child sexual abuse and exploitation offenses alleged to have taken place over the past 16 years. On September 11th, two 48-year-olds were arrested and charged with 24 counts each, including making child sexual abuse and exploitation material, sexual interference, and 6 counts of sexual assault. The pair were scheduled to appear in Swift Current Provincial Court today. Publication bans are currently in place, prohibiting the release of any information that could identify the victim. After 2 years of preparations, the first-ever Great Plains College student residence held its grand opening this morning. Vim Parmar, manager of infrastructure planning and projects at Great Plains College, says the former RE/MAX building on Sydney Street underwent extensive work to transform into the 12-bedroom dorm it is today.
2: A place that's safe, clean, at an affordable price is a big one. So that's where the college was able to step up and say, we can provide that. The other thing is most landlords want a one-year lease. So we have the flexibility of offering different size leases, whether it's a half term or full term. Some people might want a 2-year term, and if they're going to be working in Swift Current over the summer, we're going to explore renting it out for the summers and stuff as well.
1: Photos of the residents are available on Swift Current Online. A heritage-focused design is the clear favorite in a Swift Current Online poll on the future facade of Swift Current's Lyric Theatre. Option 1 received 459 votes, well ahead of Option 4 with 123. The leading design would restore the building's brick arches and cornice, while adding contrasting doors, a central window, and terracotta elements. The Lyric Board says public feedback will be considered, but won't be the only factor in choosing the final design. The Dr. Noble Irwin Regional Healthcare Foundation is encouraging Southwest Saskatchewan nursing students to consider applying for its Southwest Nursing Commitment Scholarship. The program is available to students who completed their second year and are entering their third year of nursing. Executive Director Helen Arnold says the foundation awarded 3 scholarships this year after interviewing 6 applicants.
3: The nursing students that have successfully completed year 2 and are entering year 3 are eligible to apply.
1: Applications typically open in the spring or early summer through the Foundation's website. A new horror film festival in Gull Lake is being called a success after drawing film fans from across the prairies. The first Dead Prairies Horror Film Festival was held at the SWT Lyceum Theater over the weekend, featuring films from Saskatchewan and around the world. Organizer Devin Oman says the response exceeded his expectations.
4: A lot of good praise. People were praising it. They said it was a nice variety of horror films.
1: Omen has already received approval to bring the festival back to Gull Lake for next year. In honor of Culture Days and Truth and Reconciliation Day on Wednesday, Maple Creek is set for a duo of events at the Jasper Center, with the first being a performance that took place at noon today. Mayor Michelle McKenzie for the town of Maple Creek says an event on Truth and Reconciliation Day will include presentations, a round dance, a demonstration, and a traditional feast.
5: It is absolutely free to come and participate. One of the things is to bring your feast bag, right? And also if you're a lady, preferably wear a skirt. Ladies will sit on one side, men on the other, and we just want you to come and take the time to honor the children and what has happened, and so that we're always making sure that nothing like this ever happens again, to make sure that we recognize the significance of this day.
1: Opening ceremonies will begin around 3 p.m.
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6: I'm Colin Powers with a look at sports. Strong goaltending helped the Swift Current Home Hardware Legionnaires open their season with 2 wins in Yorkton. Gull Lake's Cade Mitchell made 21 saves on Friday as Swift Current beat the Maulers 3-1. Casey Gleim, Cade Barrett, and Kyler Bilicrelli scored for the Legionnaires, with Gleim's goal standing as game winner. And Josh Benjamin was even better on Saturday, stopping 35 of 36 shots in the 2-1 win over Yorkton. Liam Van Kasseel and Barrett scored for Swift Current, with Van Kasseel recording a 2-point outing. 8 SWAC golfers took part in high school golf provincials in Humboldt over the weekend. Maddie Schmies from the Comp High School was the top local golfer on the boys' side, finishing in 6th at 9 over par. Swift Current's Jace Monroe was 16th, and Carter Brocklow finished in the tie for 19th, while Kyron Watson of Hodgeville finished in the tie for 31st. On the girls' side, Haley Bollinger and Cade Meyer of Swift Current were the top local golfers in 13th and 14th, respectively. Claire Topham of East End was in the tie for 15th, while Jane Topham also also of East End, finished tied for 27th. SWAC finished 4th in both team competitions. And it was a victorious weekend for the Comp High School Junior Colts Red Volleyball team as they swept the tournament in Moose Jaw. The team went unbeaten in round-robin play, then faced Moose Jaw Vanier, claiming gold in the championship match. The team will return to action next weekend in Prince Albert. Some local drivers took part in the Fall Fury at Flatlander Speedway in Kindersley on their annual Goose Festival weekend. Wayne Sadowski was the Sunday feature winner in Street Stocks, and Mitchell Cook won the Sunday feature in the so-called Run Your Junk class, which is similar to the minis here in Swift Current. Over 80 drivers from across Western Canada were entered in 8 classes over the 2-day event. And the Philadelphia Eagles look to stay unbeaten when they visit the Chicago Bears in the NFL Monday Nighter tonight. Have a story tip or score to share? Let us know. Call 306-773-NEWS or click Submit News on Swift Current Online.
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7: Good evening. This is Kirsty Hansen back with the 5-day forecast. Tonight we'll see clear skies with a low of 6. Tomorrow we can expect a mix of sun and clouds with a high of 21. Then on Wednesday, Thursday, and Friday, sun and clouds with highs around 17. 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
7: Good evening. This is Kirsty Hansen back with the 5-day forecast. Tonight we'll see clear skies with a low of 6. Tomorrow we can expect a mix of sun and clouds with a high of 21. Then on Wednesday, Thursday, and Friday, sun and clouds with highs around 17. 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
3: Good evening. This is Kirsty Hansen back with the 5-day forecast. Tonight we'll see clear skies with a low of 6. Tomorrow we can expect a mix of sun and clouds with a high of 21. Then on Wednesday, Thursday, and Friday, sun and clouds with highs around 17. 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
1: Good evening. I'm Eric Haddam. A Southwest couple have been charged with more than 40 child sexual abuse and exploitation offenses alleged to have taken place over the past 16 years. On September 11th, two 48-year-olds were arrested and charged with 24 counts each, including making child sexual abuse and exploitation material, sexual interference, and 6 counts of sexual assault. The pair were scheduled to appear in Swift Current Provincial Court today. Publication bans are currently in place, prohibiting the release of any information that could identify the victim. After 2 years of preparations, the first-ever Great Plains College student residence held its grand opening this morning. Vim Parmar, manager of infrastructure planning and projects at Great Plains College, says the former RE/MAX building on Sydney Street underwent extensive work to transform into the 12-bedroom dorm it is today.
2: A place that's safe, clean, at an affordable price is a big one. So that's where the college was able to step up and say, we can provide that. The other thing is most landlords want a one-year lease, so we have the flexibility of offering different size leases, whether it's a half a term or a full term. Some people might want a two-year term, and if they're going to be working in Swift Current over the summer, we're going to explore renting it out for the summers and stuff as well.
1: Photos of the residents are available on Swift Current Online. A heritage-focused design is the clear favorite in a Swift Current Online poll on the future facade of Swift Current's Lyric Theater. Option 1 received 459 votes, well ahead of Option 4 with 123. The leading design would restore the building's brick arches and cornice, while adding contrasting doors, a central window, and terracotta elements. The Lyric Board says public feedback will be considered, but won't be the only factor in choosing the final design. The Dr. Noble Urban Regional Healthcare Foundation is encouraging Southwest Saskatchewan nursing students to consider applying for its Southwest Nursing Commitment Scholarship. The program is available to students who completed their second year and are entering their third year of nursing. Executive Director Helen Arnold says the foundation awarded 3 scholarships this year after interviewing 6 applicants.
3: The nursing students that have successfully completed year 2 and are entering year 3 are eligible to apply.
1: Applications typically open in the spring or early summer through the foundation's website. A new horror film festival in Gull Lake is being called a success after drawing film fans from across the prairies. The first Dead Prairies Horror Film Festival was held at the SWT Lyceum Theater over the weekend, featuring films from Saskatchewan and around the world. Organizer Devin Oman says the response exceeded his expectations.
4: A lot of good praise. People were praising it. They said it was a nice variety of horror films.
1: Omen has already received approval to bring the festival back to Gull Lake for next year. In honor of Culture Days and Truth and Reconciliation Day on Wednesday, Maple Creek is set for a duo of events at the Jasper Center, with the first being a performance that took place at noon today. Mayor Michelle McKenzie for the town of Maple Creek says an event on Truth and Reconciliation Day will include presentations, a round dance, a demonstration, and a traditional feast.
5: It is absolutely free to come and participate. One of the things is to bring your feast bag, right? And also if you're a lady, preferably wear a skirt. Ladies will sit on one side, men on the other, and we just want you to come and take the time to honor the children and what has happened, and so that we're always making sure that nothing like this ever happens again, to make sure that we recognize the significance of this day.
1: Opening ceremonies will begin around 3 p.m.
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6: Good evening. This is Kirsty Hansen back with the 5-day forecast. Tonight we'll see clear skies with a low of 6. Tomorrow we can expect a mix of sun and clouds with a high of 21. Then on Wednesday, Thursday, and Friday, sun and clouds with highs around 17. 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
2: Good evening. This is Kirsty Hansen back with the 5-day forecast. Tonight we'll see clear skies with a low of 6. Tomorrow we can expect a mix of sun and clouds with a high of 21. Then on Wednesday, Thursday, and Friday, sun and clouds with highs around 17. 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
3: Good evening. This is Kirsty Hansen back with the five-day forecast. Tonight we'll see clear skies with a low of 6. Tomorrow we can expect a mix of sun and clouds with a high of 21. Then on Wednesday, Thursday, and Friday, sun and clouds with highs around 17. 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
2: Good evening. I'm Eric Haddam. A Southwest couple have been charged with more than 40 child sexual abuse and exploitation offenses alleged to have taken place over the past 16 years. On September 11th, two 48-year-olds were arrested and charged with 24 counts each, including making child sexual abuse and exploitation material, sexual interference, and 6 counts of sexual assault. The pair were scheduled to appear in Swift Current Provincial Court today. Publication bans are currently in place, prohibiting the release of any information that could identify the victim. After 2 years of preparations, the first-ever Great Plains College student residence held its grand opening this morning. Vim Parmar, manager of infrastructure planning and projects at Great Plains College, says the former RE/MAX building on Sydney Street underwent extensive work to transform into the 12-bedroom dorm it is today.
3: A place that's safe, clean, at an affordable price is a big one. So that's where the college was able to step up and say, we can provide that. The other thing is most landlords want a one-year lease. So we have the flexibility of offering different size leases, whether it's a half a term or a full term. Some people might want a two-year term, and if they're going to be working in Swift Current over the summer, we're going to explore renting it out for the summers and stuff as well.
2: Photos of the residents are available on Swift Current Online. A heritage-focused design is the clear favorite in a Swift Current Online poll on the future facade of Swift Current's Lyric Theater. Option 1 received 459 votes, well ahead of Option 4 with 123. The leading design would restore the building's brick arches and cornice, while adding contrasting doors, a central window, and terracotta elements. The Lyric Board says public feedback will be considered, but won't be the only factor in choosing the final design. The Dr. Noble Urban Regional Healthcare Foundation is encouraging Southwest Saskatchewan nursing students to consider applying for its Southwest Nursing Commitment Scholarship. The program is available to students who completed their second year and are entering their third year of nursing. Executive Director Helen Arnold says the foundation awarded 3 scholarships this year after interviewing 6 applicants.
4: The nursing students that have successfully completed year 2 and are entering year 3 are eligible to apply.
2: Applications typically open in the spring or early summer through the foundation's website. A new horror film festival in Gull Lake is being called a success after drawing film fans from across the prairies. The first Dead Prairies Horror Film Festival was held at the SWT Lyceum Theater over the weekend, featuring films from Saskatchewan and around the world. Organizer Devin Oman says the response exceeded his expectations.
5: A lot of good praise. People were praising it. They said it was a nice variety of horror films.
2: Omen has already received approval to bring the festival back to Gull Lake for next year. In honor of Culture Days and Truth and Reconciliation Day on Wednesday, Maple Creek is set for a duo of events at the Jasper Center, with the first being a performance that took place at noon today. Mayor Michelle McKenzie for the town of Maple Creek says an event on Truth and Reconciliation Day will include presentations, a round dance, a demonstration, and a traditional feast.
6: It is absolutely free to come and participate. One of the things is to bring your feast bag, right? And also if you're a lady, preferably wear a skirt. Ladies will sit on one side, men on the other, and we just want you to come and take the time to honor the children and what has happened, and so that we're always making sure that nothing like this ever happens again, to make sure that we recognize the significance of this day.
2: Opening ceremonies will begin around 3 p.m.
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7: Good evening. This is Kirsty Hansen back with the 5-day forecast. Tonight we'll see clear skies with a low of 6. Tomorrow we can expect a mix of sun and clouds with a high of 21. Then on Wednesday, Thursday, and Friday, sun and clouds with highs around 17. 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
6: Good evening. This is Kirsty Hansen back with the 5-day forecast. Tonight we'll see clear skies with a low of 6. Tomorrow we can expect a mix of sun and clouds with a high of 21. Then on Wednesday, Thursday, and Friday, sun and clouds with highs around 17. 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
3: Good evening. This is Kirsty Hansen back with the 5-day forecast. Tonight we'll see clear skies with a low of 6. Tomorrow, we can expect a mix of sun and clouds with a high of 21. Then on Wednesday, Thursday, and Friday, sun and clouds with highs around 17. 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
1: Good evening. I'm Eric Haddam. A Southwest couple have been charged with more than 40 child sexual abuse and exploitation offenses alleged to have taken place over the past 16 years. On September 11th, two 48-year-olds were arrested and charged with 24 counts each, including making child sexual abuse and exploitation material, sexual interference, and 6 counts of sexual assault. The pair were scheduled to appear in Swift Current Provincial Court today. Publication bans are currently in place, prohibiting the release of any information that could identify the victim. After 2 years of preparations, the first-ever Great Plains College student residence held its grand opening this morning. Vim Parmar, manager of infrastructure planning and projects at Great Plains College, says the former RE/MAX building on Sydney Street underwent extensive work to transform into the 12-bedroom dorm it is today.
2: A place that's safe, clean, at an affordable price is a big one. So that's where the college was able to step up and say, we can provide that. The other thing is most landlords want a one-year lease, so we have the flexibility of offering different size leases, whether it's a half a term or a full term. Some people might want a two-year term, and if they're going to be working in Swift Current over the summer, we're going to explore renting it out for the summers and stuff as well.
1: Photos of the residents are available on Swift Current Online. A heritage-focused design is the clear favorite in a Swift Current Online poll on the future facade of Swift Current's Lyric Theatre. Option 1 received 459 votes, well ahead of Option 4 with 123. The leading design would restore the building's brick arches and cornice, while adding contrasting doors, a central window, and terracotta elements. The Lyric Board says public feedback will be considered, but won't be the only factor in choosing the final design. The Dr. Noble Urban Regional Healthcare Foundation is encouraging Southwest Saskatchewan nursing students to consider applying for its Southwest Nursing Commitment Scholarship. The program is available to students who completed their second year and are entering their third year of nursing. Executive Director Helen Arnold says the foundation awarded 3 scholarships this year after interviewing 6 applicants.
3: The nursing students that have successfully completed year 2 and are entering year 3 are eligible to apply.
1: Applications typically open in the spring or early summer through the foundation's website. A new horror film festival in Gull Lake is being called a success after drawing film fans from across the prairies. The first Dead Prairies Horror Film Festival was held at the SWT Lyceum Theatre over the weekend, featuring films from Saskatchewan and around the world. Organizer Devin Oman says the response exceeded his expectations.
4: A lot of good praise. People were praising it. They said it was a nice variety of horror films.
1: Oman has already received approval to bring the festival back to Gull Lake for next year. In honor of Culture Days and Truth and Reconciliation Day on Wednesday, Maple Creek is set for a duo of events at the Jasper Center, with the first being a performance that took place at noon today. Mayor Michelle McKenzie for the town of Maple Creek says an event on Truth and Reconciliation Day will include presentations, a round dance, a demonstration, and a traditional feast.
5: It is absolutely free to come and participate. One of the things is to bring your feast bag, right? And also if you're a lady, preferably wear a skirt. Ladies will sit on one side, men on the other, and we just want you to come and take the time to honor the children and what has happened, and so that we're always making sure that nothing like this ever happens again, to make sure that we recognize the significance of this day.
1: Opening ceremonies will begin around 3 p.m.
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6: Good evening. This is Kirsty Hansen back with the 5-day forecast. Tonight we'll see clear skies with a low of 6. Tomorrow we can expect a mix of sun and clouds with a high of 21. Then on Wednesday, Thursday, and Friday, sun and clouds with highs around 17. 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
7: Good evening. This is Kirsty Hansen back with the 5-day forecast. Tonight we'll see clear skies with a low of 6. Tomorrow we can expect a mix of sun and clouds with a high of 21. Then on Wednesday, Thursday, and Friday, sun and clouds with highs around 17. 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
7: Good evening. This is Kirsty Hansen back with the 5-day forecast. Tonight we'll see clear skies with low.

0: 6. Tomorrow we can expect a mix of sun and clouds with a high of 21. Then on Wednesday, Thursday, and Friday, sun and clouds with highs around 17. 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
9: Good evening. This is Kirsty Hansen back with the 5-day forecast. Tonight we'll see clear skies with a low of 6. Tomorrow we can expect a mix of sun and clouds with a high of 21. Then on Wednesday, Thursday, and Friday, sun and clouds with highs around 17. 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
4: Good evening. This is Kirsty Hansen back with the 5-day forecast. Tonight we'll see clear skies with a low of 6. Tomorrow we can expect a mix of sun and clouds with a high of 21. Then on Wednesday, Thursday, and Friday, sun and clouds with highs around 17. 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
4: Good evening. This is Kirsty Hansen back with the 5-day forecast. Tonight we'll see clear skies with a low of 6. Tomorrow we can expect a mix of sun and clouds with a high of 21. Then on Wednesday, Thursday, and Friday, sun and clouds with highs around 17. 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
3: Good evening. This is Kirsty Hansen back with the 5-day forecast. Tonight we'll see clear skies with a low of 6. Tomorrow we can expect a mix of sun and clouds with a high of 21. Then on Wednesday, Thursday, and Friday, sun and clouds with highs around 17. To stream local news, weather, and sports,

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0: 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We have a favor to ask.
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2: 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Places like the Lyric give young performers a place to start and give our community a place to come together through live music. Swift Current and Southwest Saskatchewan need spaces like this, places where the next generation gets their chance to step on stage.
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4: Good morning. This is Kirsty Hansen back with the 5-day forecast. This morning we're looking at a mix of sun and clouds with a high of 21 and a low of 6 later on. From tomorrow to Saturday, we'll see mainly sunshine with highs around 17. 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
3: Good morning. This is Christy Hansen back with the five-day forecast. This morning, we're looking at a mix of sun and clouds with a high of 21 and a low of 6 later on. From tomorrow to Saturday, we'll see mainly sunshine with highs around 17. 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
5: Good morning. This is Christy Hansen back with the 5-day forecast. This morning we're looking at a mix of sun and clouds with a high of 21 and a low of 6 later on. From tomorrow to Saturday, we'll see mainly sunshine with highs around 17. 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
2: Good morning. This is Kirstie Hansen back with the 5-day forecast. This morning we're looking at a mix of sun and clouds with a high of 21 and a low of 6 later on. From tomorrow to Saturday, we'll see mainly sunshine with highs around 17. 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
3: I started performing at the Lyric when I was 7 years old, and it was such a supportive environment for me to become comfortable with performing. 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It's so crucial to nurture artists in a community, and the Lyric helps them share their art with the world. The Lyric has such a rich history of plays, performances, poetry, and more. It has stood the test of time, and even though it has faced obstacles, it has remained open and welcoming to people from all walks of life. I love the Lyric so much, and I think it's so essential to who I am.
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4: Good morning. This is Kirstie Hansen back with the 5-day forecast. This morning we're looking at a mix of sun and clouds with a high of 21 and a low of 6 later on. From tomorrow to Saturday, we'll see mainly sunshine with highs around 17. 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
1: Good morning. This is Kirsty Hansen back with the 5-day forecast. This morning we're looking at a mix of sun and clouds with a high of 21 and a low of 6 later on. From tomorrow to Saturday, we'll see mainly sunshine with highs around 17. 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
2: Good morning. This is Christy Hansen back with the 5-day forecast. This morning we're looking at a mix of sun and clouds with a high of 21 and a low of 6 later on. From tomorrow to Saturday, we'll see mainly sunshine with highs around 17. 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
6: Good morning. This is Christy Hansen back with the 5-day forecast. This morning we're looking at a mix of sun and clouds with a high of 21 and a low of 6 later on. From tomorrow to Saturday, we'll see mainly sunshine with highs around 17. 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
7: Good morning. This is Kirsty Hansen back with the 5-day forecast. This morning we're looking at a mix of sun and clouds with a high of 21 and a low of 6 later on. From tomorrow to Saturday, we'll see mainly sunshine with highs around 17. 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
1: Good morning. This is Christy Hansen back with the five-day forecast. This morning, we're looking at a mix of sun and clouds with a high of 21 and a low of 6 later on. From tomorrow to Saturday, we'll see mainly sunshine with highs around 17. 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
2: Good morning. This is Kirstie Hansen back with the 5-day forecast. This morning we're looking at a mix of sun and clouds with a high of 21 and a low of 6 later on. From tomorrow to Saturday, we'll see mainly sunshine with highs around 17. 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

0: 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CKFI is a proud part of Golden West, connecting communities. 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
1: Good morning, I'm Eric Haddam. Swift Current's construction activity continues to build, with the city already surpassing its 2025 total, with 4 months remaining in 2026. The city approved 10 permits in August, representing $1.85 million in construction value. That pushes the year's total to $10.79 million, well above the just over $9 million recorded throughout all of last year. Community Development Director with the city, Darcy Congdon, says Swift Current is seeing a number of different drivers behind the growth.
2: Just a lot of items that are kind of coming in right now, and that's on top of whatever's happened, obviously, with McDonald's and Carl's Jr. Lots of different drivers, for sure.
1: UFA is expanding locally, while Wendy's, Firehouse Subs, and Winners are also set to open in Swift Current. A full day of livestock showing wrapped up Saturday at Connecticut Exhibition Park during Culture Days in Swift Current. City View Simmentals, Boundary Ranch, Windy Willow Farms, Wagner Angus, and XT Simmentals claimed champion honors in the Ranchman Pen Show. Junior Stockman Grand champions included Addison Barnett, Claire Cadieu, Brooks Oram, Chloe Wagner, and Mia Mackey. Tristan Perrin, Embry Mansky, and Jaden Luther also captured top honors in their respective classes. National Truth and Reconciliation Week is being recognized in Swift Current after City Council made an official proclamation last night. Bula Ghosh with the local Truth and Reconciliation Committee of Swift Current area spoke to council about the importance of wearing orange and remembering residential school experiences.
3: The orange shirt that you all are wearing that symbolizes the loss of culture, freedom, and self-esteem that many Indigenous children experience this day, and it reminds us this message that every child matters.
1: The local committee is holding a community event today at ACT Park from 11:30 to 1. About 300 students from 5 schools are expected, with Patrick Mitzwing and Treaty Commissioner Dr. Kathy Walker among those taking part. A Southwest family has committed funding to the Dr. Noble Irwin Regional Healthcare Foundation's Southwest Nursing Commitment Scholarship. The Heeg family donated $175,000 to the scholarship, giving 7 nursing students up to $25,000 toward their nursing education. Executive Director Helen Arnold says the foundation appreciates the support from the Heeg family.
4: So the Heegs stepping up to the plate was a very good boost to us, knowing we're doing the right thing and that it is valued by the community.
1: The scholarship was developed by the foundation's board after identifying a need for both equipment and human resources in the region, including more nurses. And a Southwest Saskatchewan museum is marking a century of bringing the community together with its 100th Roundup Banquet and Dance this weekend. Maple Creek's Mayor Michelle McKenzie says the event will be held on Saturday at the Maple Creek Armories.
5: The Saskatchewan Old Timers Museum is celebrating their 100th year. And so they're also doing that with a banquet and dance. So the banquet and dance has been going in the community of Maple Creek for 100 years.
1: Cocktails begin at 6, followed by dinner and live music from Terry and Terry.
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6: I'm Colin Powers with a look at sports. The Swift Current 57s Baseball Club put a wrap on the 2026 season with their annual general meeting last night at Mitchell Field. Team President Jamie LeBlanc says despite missing the playoffs, there were plenty of positives to look back on, including an 11-win improvement over the previous season, stronger community involvement, and head coach Jared Franklin signing on for a 2-year extension.
7: I really feel that the stability of the club is kind of back, and we're really looking forward to 2027 now because of all those positives.
6: LeBlanc says the club is still working its way through a financial deficit but is making progress. He adds some off-season fundraising ideas include a Christmas merchandise sale, a progressive 50-50 draw, and the return of the Field of Dreams dinner. The Major League Baseball postseason gets underway today with the wildcard round. All 4 best-of-3 matchups start today with the Atlanta Braves hosting the Philadelphia Phillies, who punched their ticket to the playoffs on the last day of the season on Sunday. The other National League wildcard series has the San Diego Padres welcoming the Chicago Cubs. In the American League, the bitter Yankees-Red Sox rivalry will be renewed in the Bronx. And the Houston Astros, who became the first MLB team to make the playoffs with a 500 record, will welcome the Chicago White Sox. Milwaukee, Tampa Bay, Cleveland, and the defending champion LA Dodgers all earned buys to the division series. The Toronto Maple Leafs pulled off a blockbuster trade one day before the start of the NHL regular season, picking up forward Kirill Marchenko from the Columbus Blue Jackets in a six-player deal. The Leafs then signed Marchenko to a six-year, $75 million contract extension with a cap hit of $12.5 million. Goaltender Elvis Merzlikins is also going to Toronto, with forward Matthew Nyes part of the return for Columbus. The Leafs open the regular season at home tonight against Montreal. And Chase Keenum threw for two touchdowns and ran for another in his first start since 2023 as the Chicago Bears routed the Philadelphia Eagles 27-7 in the NFL Monday Nighter. If something's happening in your community, from breaking news to big game scores, tell us first. Call 306-773-NEWS or click Submit News on Swift Current Online.
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6: Mix of sun and cloud today and a high of 21. Partly cloudy, chance of showers overnight tonight. Low of 7, mainly cloudy, and a high of 14 tomorrow. First day of October on Thursday. Looking pretty good with a high of 16 and some great weather into the weekend too. More weather details on the Canada West Harvest Center weather page on Swift Current Online. Mostly cloudy, 9 degrees right now in Swift Current.
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0: Sarah Larson, Midnight Sun on Magic 97, the best songs and the best variety. Colin Powers here on the Magic Morning Show, fueled by Pioneer Co-op. It is exactly 6:08 on a Tuesday morning, shaping up to be a beautiful morning. The sun hasn't started coming up yet. Sunrise is at 7:08, but it looks like we will get a beautiful sunrise this morning when it does happen. 21s are high for today. We're sitting at 9 degrees right now in Swift Current, still above normal for this time of year, but we'll cool down just a bit into the mid-teens for the rest of this week. More weather details on the way in just a few moments. We're going to give you another chance to win with the Pumpkin Spice Handmade Market. That's happening this weekend at the Stockade Building with Pumpkin Spice and everything nice. We're going to play that after 7 o'clock. We also have 50-50 for change going on for the Lyric Theater's Restore the Roar campaign. That jackpot is growing. I'll tell you where that's at and where you can buy your tickets today in just a few moments as well. And as usual, we got the impossible question coming up at 7:50 and the birthdays for Ricky's All Day Grill coming up at 7:40. And today, we are making that draw for the $50 gift card for Ricky's All Day Grill. Someone celebrating a birthday in the month of September will win that draw. 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
0: Mix of sun and cloud today and a high of 21. Partly cloudy tonight with a chance of showers and a low of 7. Mainly cloudy tomorrow and a high of 14. More nice weather on the way for the rest of this week. 16 for Thursday, 17 for Friday, 18 for Saturday. Maybe back into the 20s by next Monday, too. More weather details on the Canada West Harvest Center weather page on Swift Current Online. Mostly cloudy, 9 degrees right now in Swift Current. AM delivery road reports. Lots of construction in Swift Current, as we all know, and that will continue as long as the weather's still nice. Other than that, no major problems out there. But if you do see something you think other drivers should know about, call us or text us at 306-773-0971.
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0: Chainsmokers and Coldplay on Magic 97, the best songs and the best variety. Twilight Zone, Ariana Grande in there too. Colin Powers here on the Magic Morning Show, fueled by Pioneer Co-op. We have your local news coming up at 6:30. Miley Cyrus, Naomi Sharon on the way with some new music as well. And the 50-50 for Change for Jackpot continues to grow for the Lyric Theater's Restore the Roar campaign. They're working to restore the historic front facade and entrance of that building. And they're looking for your support. And it's just as easy as buying a 50-50 for Change ticket. They're $20 each. You can get four tickets for $50, I should say. And here's the best deal. You can get 10 tickets for $100. 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And that gives you the best chance to win, too. And we already have a lucky winner. Paula Bam won that smoker in the early bird draw. Beautiful smoker and $500 worth of meat from Pioneer Co-op Grocery. She won that draw back on Saturday, and she's still eligible, as with all of our ticket holders, for the early bird draw, which is coming up, or the grand prize draw, which is coming up on October 9th. And it could be potentially worth $40,000 to a lucky winner. Right now, the jackpot is over $11,000 and continuing to grow. We'll be at the Lyric Theater again this afternoon from 1 to 5, giving you a chance to buy your tickets before that grand prize draw. You can get more details about 50-50 for Change on SwiftCurrentOnline.com.
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2: Swift Current's building boom is continuing in 2026. The city's construction value already surpassing all of last year's total. And several exhibitors from across southwestern Saskatchewan earned top honors on Saturday at the Ranchman and Junior Stockman events in Swift Current. 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
0: Mix of sun and cloud for today and a high of 21. Partly cloudy, low of 7 tonight. Mainly cloudy and a high of 14 tomorrow. 16 for Thursday, 17 for Friday, 18 for Saturday. Beautiful weather sticking around right through the weekend. More weather details on the Canada West Harvest Center weather page on Swift Current Online. Mostly cloudy, 9 degrees right now in Swift Current.
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1: Good morning. I'm Eric Haddam. Swift Current's building boom is continuing in 2026, the city's construction value already surpassing all of last year's total. The city approved 10 building permits in August worth $1.85 million, pushing the year's total to $10.79 million, compared to just over $9 million for all of 2025. Swift Current's Community Development Director Darcy Congdon says there's plenty of activity around the city.
2: Even just as a resident of Swift Current, you can feel the energy. People are excited to see new builds, like residential as well.
1: UFA is expanding its services locally, while Wendy's, Firehouse Subs, and Winners are also establishing locations in the city. Several exhibitors from across southwestern Saskatchewan earned top honors on Saturday at the Ranchman and Junior Stockman events in Swift Current. Scarlett Smythe of Swift Current, Chloe Wagner, Mia Mackey, Tristan Perrin, and Neve Beauchamp were among those named grand champions. Jaden Luther captured the Supreme Champion female title, while Cassie Chubb received the Ambassador Award. The livestock events were held at Kinetic Exhibition Park as part of Culture Days. More results can be found on Swift Current Online. Swift Current City Councils proclaimed National Truth and Reconciliation Week, recognizing the harms caused by residential schools and the importance of reconciliation. The proclamation was made last night, with Bula Ghosh from the Truth and Reconciliation Committee of Swift Current Area attending council. She says remembering the past is an important part of moving forward.
3: Let us not forget the past happenings and let the lessons learned help us to move ahead and treat everybody respectfully in a fair and equitable way.
1: A community event is happening today at ACT Park from 11:30 to 1, featuring Patrick Mitsuing and Treaty Commissioner Dr. Kathy Walker, with a round dance to follow. A local family has committed $175,000 to the Dr. Noble Erwin Regional Healthcare Foundation Southwest Commitment Scholarship. The Heeg family donation will support one scholarship seat for 7 years, with each recipient receiving up to $25,000 toward education. Helen Arnold, executive director of the foundation, says the funding is crucial in providing the scholarship to nursing students.
4: It'll just ensure that we can continue the scholarship in the years going forward. We're looking to make sure that our facilities in the Southwest aren't suffering from the nursing shortages.
1: The funding was made in memory of longtime nurse Jean Heeg. And the Southwest Saskatchewan Old Timers Museum and Archive is celebrating a century of its annual banquet and dance in Maple Creek this Saturday. Mayor Michelle McKenzie with the town of Maple Creek shares that tickets are available in advance at Drury Lanes or by calling the museum.
5: On October 3rd, they'll be having their annual banquet and dance held at the Armories. And it's a great celebration. There's old-time music and food, and not too many people get to say they have a museum or an organization that has put on a dance and a banquet for the last 100 years.
1: Tickets are available through Drury Lanes or the museum, with admission set at $30 for adults and $20 for youth.
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7: I'm Colin Powers with a look at sports. The Swift Current 57s are still working through a financial deficit, but they are making progress. And last night's annual general meeting, club president Jamie LeBlanc said continued support from fans and sponsors will be important.
8: We're making strides forward, but we're not out of the red yet. We're working on it, but we really want to keep seeing people come to the ballpark, and we're going to do our darndest to make sure that we have a great product on the field as well as a good game atmosphere for the fans to really enjoy the experience.
7: LeBlanc said attendance grew an average of 40 to 50 fans per game last season. On the field, the team had an 11-win improvement over 2025 and missed the playoffs by just one game. And a record-breaking season by infielder Jake Hiramoto helped put the team on the map in the WCBL. The Major League Baseball postseason gets underway today with the wildcard round. All four best-of-three matchups start today with the Atlanta Braves hosting the Philadelphia Phillies, who punched their ticket to the playoffs on the last day of the season on Sunday. The other National League wildcard series ice. That's the San Diego Padres welcoming the Chicago Cubs. In the American League, the bitter Yankees-Red Sox rivalry will be renewed in the Bronx, and the Houston Astros, who became the first MLB team to make the playoffs with a 500 record, will welcome the Chicago White Sox. Milwaukee, Tampa Bay, Cleveland, and the defending champion LA Dodgers all earned byes to the division series. The Toronto Maple Leafs pulled off a blockbuster trade one day before the start of the NHL regular season, picking up forward Kirill Marchenko from the Columbus Blue Jackets in a six-player deal. The Leafs then signed Marchenko to a six-year, $75 million contract extension with a cap hit of $12.5 million. Goaltender Elvis Merzlikins is also going to Toronto, with forward Matthew Nye as part of the return for Columbus. The Leafs open the regular season at home tonight against Montreal. And Chase Keenum threw for two touchdowns and ran for another in his first start since 2023 as the Chicago Bears routed the Philadelphia.

0: 9 degrees right now in Swift Current.
1: We're talking about it on Magic 97. You could be talking about it around the water cooler. 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

Luke Combs, Fast Car on Magic 97, the best songs and the best variety. Colin Powers here on the Magic Morning Show, fueled by Pioneer Co-op. It is 6:39. We're getting a beautiful sunrise already. The sun's starting to come up. 9 degrees right now in Swift Current, going up to 21 today. And some nice weather on the way for the rest of this week. More weather details on the way in a few moments. Dominic Fike coming up with his brand new song as well. And we're getting ready for our first classroom of the month visit. We're making that today with Mr. Bell's Grade A class at Fairview School. We're going to pay them a visit over

0: lunch hour today. We're going to bring some pizza from Boston Pizza. Chris Martins and I will be joined by a couple of players from the Swift Current Broncos as well. And we'll bring some great prizes for the kids from Knudsen Excavating. Plus, the student who sent in the nomination for that classroom will be joining us here on the Magic Morning Show this morning. We're looking forward to that, and we're looking forward to hearing from that student and hearing why that class is so awesome. We're looking forward to our big visit to Mr. Bell's grade 8 class at Fairview School. We'll be making another classroom of the month visit in October. So kids, if you're up right now, wake up your parents, ask them if you can go online so you can go to swiftcurrentonline.com and enter your kid away classroom for a chance to win by going to the classroom of the month link.
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0: Mix of sun and cloud today with a high of 21. Chance of showers tonight, low of 7. Mainly cloudy, high of 14 tomorrow. 16 for Thursday, 17 for Friday, 18 for Saturday, 19 for Sunday. Still some more nice weather on the way, and we could get back into the 20s again next week. More weather details on the Canada West Harvest Center weather page on Swift Current Online. Mostly cloudy, 9 degrees right now in Swift Current. AM delivery road reports. Roads are in pretty good shape. No major traffic problems out there. Lots of construction in Swift Current, as we all know, on the service roads, and that will continue as long as the weather stays nice. If you see something on the roads, call or text us 306-773-0971.
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0: Alex Porad on Magic 97 and Dominic Fike with Baby Doll in there too. All 1 minute and 37 seconds of it. Quite simply, the shortest song in their playlist, I think. Colin Powers here at 6:47 on the Magic Morning Show, fueled by Pioneer Co-op. We have your local news coming up at 7 o'clock from the Swiftcurt Online Newsroom. And after 7 o'clock, we're going to give you a chance to win a $25 gift card that you can spend with the many creators that will be at the Pumpkin Spice Handmade Market. That's happening this weekend at the Stockade Building at Connecticut Exhibition Park. We're going to play Pumpkin Spice and Everything Nice. I'll ask you if there's... tell you a product, and you have to tell me whether that product has a pumpkin spice flavor or variety to it. And yesterday, we asked if there was such a thing as pumpkin spice flavored Spam. Yeah, that meat that comes in the can. And Danny knew there was.
1: Yeah, so I was thinking that, like, why would it be? But yeah, it's definitely a flavor.
0: It is definitely a flavor. I'm not sure if they make pumpkin spice Spam anymore, but I wouldn't complain if they didn't.
1: Yes.
0: Have you ever had Spam before?
1: I have many, many, many years ago, yeah.
0: Okay, I've never had it. What's it like?
1: It's meat in a can, and I don't know how you would describe it. It just, yeah, I don't know how.
0: Yeah, and I'm not even sure where the meat comes from. Like, is it pork, or is it beef, or is it a combination of the two?
1: No clue.
0: Yeah, it will remain a mystery, I guess.
1: Yeah.
0: All right. And Danny's the big winner of that $25 gift card from the Pumpkin Spice Handmade Market. That's happening this weekend. We'll give you your next chance to win with Pumpkin Spice and Everything Nice after 7 o'clock.
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3: A full day of livestock showing wrapped up Saturday at Connecticut Exhibition Park during Culture Days in Swift Current. And National Truth and Reconciliation Week is being recognized after City Council made an official proclamation last night. 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
0: An absolutely beautiful sunrise right now. 21s are high for today. Mix up sun and cloud today, too, with the wind gusting to 60. Partly cloudy tonight, a low of 7, mainly sunny, and the high of 14 tomorrow. And beautiful weather on the way for the rest of this week. More weather details on the Canada West Harvest Center weather page on Swift Current Online. Mostly cloudy, 9 degrees right now in Swift Current.
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1: Good morning. I'm Eric Haddam. Swift Current's construction activity continues to build, with the city already surpassing its 2025 total, with 4 months remaining in 2026. The city approved 10 permits in August, representing $1.85 million in construction value. That pushes the year's total to $10.79 million, well above the just over $9 million recorded throughout all of last year. Community Development Director with the city, Darcy Congdon, says Swift Current is seeing a number of different drivers behind the growth.
2: Just a lot of items that are kind of coming in right now, and that's on top of whatever's happened, obviously, with McDonald's and Carl's Jr. Lots of different drivers, for sure.
1: UFA is expanding locally, while Wendy's, Firehouse Subs, and Winners are also set to open in Swift Current. A full day of livestock showing wrapped up Saturday at Connecticut Exhibition Park during Culture Days in Swift Current. City View Simmentals, Boundary Ranch, Windy Willow Farms, Wagner Angus, and XT Simmentals claimed champion honors in the Ranchman Pen Show. Junior Stockman Grand champions included Addison Barnett, Claire Cadieu, Brooks Oram, Chloe Wagner, and Mia Mackey. Tristan Perrin, Embry Mansky, and Jaden Luther also captured top honors in their respective classes. National Truth and Reconciliation Week is being recognized in Swift Current after City Council made an official proclamation last night. Bula Ghosh, with the local Truth and Reconciliation Committee of Swift Current area, spoke to council about the importance of wearing orange and remembering residential school experiences.
3: The orange shirt that you all are wearing that symbolizes the loss of culture, freedom, and self-esteem that many Indigenous children experience this day, and it reminds us this message that every child matters.
1: The local committee is holding a community event today at ACT Park from 11:30 to 1. About 300 students from five schools are expected, with Patrick Mitzwing and Treaty Commissioner Dr. Kathy Walker among those taking part. A Southwest family has committed funding to the Dr. Noble Irwin Regional Healthcare Foundation's Southwest Nursing Commitment Scholarship. The Heeg family donated $175,000 to the scholarship, giving seven nursing students up to $25,000 toward their nursing education. Executive Director Helen Arnold says the foundation appreciates the support from the Heeg family.
4: So the Heegs stepping up to the plate was a very good boost to us, knowing we're doing the right thing and that it is valued by the community.
1: The scholarship was developed by the foundation's board after identifying a need for both equipment and human resources in the region, including more nurses. And a Southwest Saskatchewan museum is marking a century of bringing the community together with its 100th Roundup Banquet and Dance this weekend. Maple Creek's Mayor Michelle McKenzie says the event will be held on Saturday at the Maple Creek Armories.
5: The Saskatchewan Old Timers Museum is celebrating their 100th year, and so they're also doing that with a banquet and dance. So the banquet and dance has been going in the community of Maple Creek for 100 years.
1: Cocktails begin at 6, followed by dinner and live music from Terry and Terry.
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6: I'm Colin Powers with a look at sports. The Swift Current 57s Baseball Club put a wrap on the 2026 season with their annual general meeting last night at Mitchell Field. Team President Jamie LeBlanc says despite missing the playoffs, there were plenty of positives to look back on, including an 11-win improvement over the previous season, stronger community involvement, and head coach Jared Franklin signing on for a two-year extension.
7: I really feel that the stability of the club is kind of back, and we're really looking forward to 2027 now because of all those positives.
6: LeBlanc says the club is still working its way through a financial deficit, but is making progress. He adds some off-season fundraising ideas include a Christmas merchandise sale, a progressive 50-50 draw, and the return of the Field of Dreams dinner. The Major League Baseball postseason gets underway today with the wildcard round. All four best-of-three matchups start today with the Atlanta Braves hosting the Philadelphia Phillies, who punched their ticket to the playoffs on the last day of the season on Sunday. The other National League wildcard series has the San Diego Padres welcoming the Chicago Cubs. In the American League, the bitter Yankees-Red Sox rivalry will be renewed in the Bronx. And the Houston Astros, who became the first MLB team to make the playoffs with a .500 record, will welcome the Chicago White Sox. Milwaukee, Tampa Bay, Cleveland, and the defending champion LA Dodgers all earned buys to the division series. The Toronto Maple Leafs pulled off a blockbuster trade one day before the start of the NHL regular season, picking up forward Kirill Marchenko from the Columbus Blue Jackets in a six-player deal. The Leafs then signed Marchenko to a six-year, $75 million contract extension with a cap hit of $12.5 million. Goaltender Elvis Merzlikins is also going to Toronto, with forward Matthew Nyes part of the return for Columbus. The Leafs open the regular season at home tonight against Montreal. And Chase Keenum threw for two touchdowns and ran for another in his first start since 2023 as the Chicago Bears routed the Philadelphia Eagles 27-7 in the NFL Monday Nighter. If something's happening in your community, from breaking news to big game scores, tell us first. 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Mix of sun and cloud for today and a high of 21. Partly cloudy, low of 7 tonight. Mainly cloudy and the high of 14 tomorrow. 16 for Thursday, 17 for Friday. And more great weather on the way this week. More weather details on the Canada West Harvest Center weather page on Swift Current Online. Mostly cloudy, 9 degrees right now in Swift Current.
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0: Olivia Rodrigo on Magic 97, the best songs and the best variety. Colin Powers here on the Magic Morning Show, fueled by Pioneer Co-op at 7:09 on a beautiful Tuesday morning. An absolutely gorgeous sunrise this morning. 9 degrees right now in Swift Current, going up to 21 today. A beautiful day in store for us. It will get pretty windy around noon, though. And some nice weather on the way for the next few days as well, especially as we get into the weekend. More weather details coming up in just a few moments. Again, we got the impossible question coming up at 7:50, and we got the birthdays for Ricky's All Day Grill coming up at 7:40, and we need the birthdays for tomorrow as well, so make sure you send those birthdays in for today and tomorrow so they have a chance to get into that draw that we're making today for the $50 gift card from Ricky's All Day Grill. 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Right now, though, it's time to play Pumpkin Spice and Everything Nice for your chance to win a $25 gift card that you can spend with the vendors that will be on hand at the Pumpkin Spice Handmade Market presented by Events by Scatterbrain. 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
0: 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Lovely weather today. 21s are high for today. Lots of sunshine today too. Partly cloudy tonight, low of 7. Mainly cloudy tomorrow in the high of 14. And more great weather on the way as we get into that weekend. More weather details on the Canada West Harbor Center weather page on Swift Current Online. Mostly cloudy, 9 degrees right now in Swift Current. AM delivery road reports. Roads are in pretty good shape. No major traffic problems and lots of construction, as we all know, in Swift Current on the service roads, and that will continue. If you see something on the road, call or text us, 306-773-0971.
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Houdini, Dua Lipa on Magic 97, the best songs and the best variety. We're still looking for a lucky winner for our Pumpkin Spice and Everything Nice contest for a chance to win a $25 gift card that you can spend at the Pumpkin Spice Handmade Market this weekend. Now, today we're wondering if there is such a thing as Pumpkin Spice Scented All-Purpose Cleaner. Pumpkin Spice Scented Household Cleaner, Mr. Clean, Lysol, Spick and Span, if that's still a thing. Do any of those all-purpose cleaners have a pumpkin spice scent to it? That's what we want to know today. Texting your guest 306-773-0971 and you'll have a chance to win a $25 gift card for the Pumpkin Spice Handmade Market this weekend. Is there such a thing as Pumpkin Spice Household All-Purpose Cleaner? Hopefully we'll find out right now. Daft Punk and Pharrell on Magic.

0: 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Colin Powers here on the Magic Morning Show, fueled by Pioneer Co-op. It's 7:21. We have your local news coming up at 7:30 from the Swiftcurt Online Newsroom. Pumpkin Spice and Everything Nice. We're playing that today for your chance to win a $25 gift card that you can spend with the vendors at the Pumpkin Spice Handmade Market, presented by Events by Scatterbrain. That's happening Friday through Sunday this week. We're wondering if there's such a thing as pumpkin spice scented all purpose cleaner. Serena on the text line said, yes, there is. And we got her on the phone. And Serena, yes, there is indeed pumpkin spice cleaner out there.
1: Of course there is.
0: Yeah, there's a, I guess, there's a pumpkin spice Mr. Clean. I guess it's called Harvest Spice, but it has that kind of pumpkin spice cinnamon scent to it. They have it in the States. I think I saw that they have it at Costco in the States, but I don't think it's available here in Canada, though.
1: Well, we better get it. It sounds delicious.
0: Yeah, I mean, we had pumpkin spiced garbage bags last week, and that would be perfect for any home in the fall, I think, too. Pair that with a pumpkin spice cleaner, that'd be perfect.
1: I'll have to keep my eyes open for it.
0: Yeah, hopefully we'll see it around here. But anyway, Serena, you've won $25 to spend at the Pumpkin Spice Handmade Market. Have you been to the show before?
1: Oh, yeah.
0: All right.
1: And I'm going to look for pumpkin spice fudge.
0: Oh, yes. And they'll have fudge there, and hopefully they'll have that pumpkin spice fudge.
1: I hope so.
0: All right. Yeah, we'll see you at the show this weekend, Serena.
1: Okay, thanks, Colin.
0: And we'll play Pumpkin Spice and Everything Nice for a chance to win a $25 gift card for the Pumpkin Spice Handmade Market Thursday morning, just after 7 o'clock.
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3: Swift Current's building boom is continuing in 2026. The city's construction value already surpassing all of last year's total. And several exhibitors from across southwestern Saskatchewan earned top honors on Saturday at the Ranchman and Junior Stockman events in Swift Current. 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
3: Good morning, it's Eric Haddam taking a look at your 5-day weather forecast. Today is going to see a mix of sun and cloud, wind south 20 gusting to 50, becoming west 40 gusting to 60 near noon with a high of 21. Tonight, partly cloudy with a 30% chance of showers overnight, wind west 20 kilometers an hour, becoming light in the evening with a low of 7. For Wednesday, mainly cloudy, clearing early in the afternoon, wind becoming northwest 30 gusting to 50 in the morning with a high of 14. For Thursday, sunny and a high of 16. Friday, increasing cloudiness with a high of 17. And Saturday, sunny and a high of 18. Local news, local weather, local sports, and local radio can all be found on SwiftCurrentOnline.com.
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1: Good morning. I'm Eric Haddam. Swift Current's building boom is continuing in 2026, with the city's construction value already surpassing all of last year's total. The city approved 10 building permits in August worth $1.85 million, pushing the year's total to $10.79 million, compared to just over $9 million for all of 2025. Swift Current's Community Development Director Darcy Congdon says there's plenty of activity around the city.
2: Even just as a resident of Swift Current, you can feel the energy. People are excited to see new builds, like residential as well.
1: UFA is expanding its services locally, while Wendy's, Firehouse Subs, and Winners are also establishing locations in the city. Several exhibitors from across southwestern Saskatchewan earned top honors on Saturday at the Ranchman and Junior Stockman events in Swift Current. Scarlett Smythe of Swift Current, Chloe Wagner, Mia Mackey, Tristan Perrin, and Neve Beauchamp were among those named grand champions. Jaden Luther captured the Supreme Champion female title, while Cassie Chubb received the Ambassador Award. The livestock events were held at Kinetic Exhibition Park as part of Culture Days. More results can be found on Swift Current Online. Swift Current City Council has proclaimed National Truth and Reconciliation Week, recognizing the harms caused by residential schools and the importance of reconciliation. The proclamation was made last night, with Bula Ghosh from the Truth and Reconciliation Committee of Swift Current area attending council. She says remembering the past is an important part of moving forward.
3: Let us not forget the past happenings and let the lessons learned help us to move ahead and treat everybody respectfully in a fair and equitable way.
1: A community event is happening today at ACT Park from 11:30 to 1, featuring Patrick Mitswing and Treaty Commissioner Dr. Kathy Walker, with a round dance to follow. A local family has committed $175,000 to the Dr. Noble Irwin Regional Healthcare Foundation's Southwest Commitment Scholarship. The Heeg family donation will support one scholarship seat for 7 years, with each recipient receiving up to $25,000 toward education. Helen Arnold, executive director of the foundation, says the funding is crucial in providing the scholarship to nursing students.
4: It'll just ensure that we can continue the scholarship in the years going forward. We're looking to make sure that our facilities in the Southwest aren't suffering from the nursing shortages.

0: Online Sports.
1: I'm Colin Powers with a look at sports. The Swift Current 57s are still working through a financial deficit, but they are making progress. And last night's annual general meeting, club president Jamie LeBlanc said continued support from fans and sponsors will be important.
2: We're making strides forward, but we're not out of the red yet. We're working on it, but we really want to keep seeing people come to the ballpark, and we're going to do our darndest to make sure that we have a great product on the field as well as a good game atmosphere for the fans to really enjoy the experience.
1: LeBlanc said attendance grew an average of 40 to 50 fans per game last season. On the field, the team had an 11-win improvement over 2025 and missed the playoffs by just one game. And a record-breaking season by infielder Jake Hiramoto helped put the team on the map in the WCBL. The Major League Baseball postseason gets underway today with the wildcard round. All four best-of-three matchups start today with the Atlanta Braves hosting the Philadelphia Phillies, who punched their ticket to the playoffs on the last day of the season on Sunday. The other National League wildcard series sets the San Diego Padres welcoming the Chicago Cubs. In the American League, the bitter Yankees-Red Sox rivalry will be renewed in the Bronx, and the Houston Astros, who became the first MLB team to make the playoffs with a .500 record, will welcome the Chicago White Sox. Milwaukee, Tampa Bay, Cleveland, and the defending champion LA Dodgers all earned byes to the division series. The Toronto Maple Leafs pulled off a blockbuster trade one day before the start of the NHL regular season, picking up forward Kirill Marchenko from the Columbus Blue Jackets in a six-player deal. The Leafs then signed Marchenko to a six-year, $75 million contract extension with a cap hit of $12.5 million. Goaltender Elvis Merzlikins is also going to Toronto, with forward Matthew Nyes part of the return for Columbus. The Leafs open the regular season at home tonight against Montreal. And Chase Keenum threw for two touchdowns and ran for another in his first start since 2023 as the Chicago Bears routed the Philadelphia Eagles 27-7 in the NFL Monday Nighter. From local news to local sports, we're here for your updates. 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
1: Yeah, gorgeous day out there. Looking pretty nice for most of this week, too. Mix of sun and cloud, high of 21 today, partly cloudy tonight, low of 7, mainly cloudy tomorrow, and a high of 14. 16 for Thursday, 17 for Friday, and staying in the mid to high teens for the weekend as well. More weather details on the Canada West Harvest Center weather page on Swift Current Online. Mostly cloudy, 9 degrees right now in Swift Current. We got the birthdays for Ricky's All Day Grill coming up very soon. And later this morning, we're making the September draw for a chance to win a $50 gift card from Ricky's. And someone celebrating a birthday today will get into that draw. Also, tomorrow, we should note, it's a day to listen. We're going to have a special programming on all day tomorrow for a day to listen. So if you know someone celebrating a birthday tomorrow, make sure you send those in the next couple of minutes. 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

0: Please, please, please. Sabrina Carpenter on Magic 97, the best songs and the best variety. Colin Powers here on the Magic Morning Show, fueled by Pioneer Co-op. It's 7:41. And let's go to the birthdays for Ricky's All Day Grill on North Service Road. Let's see who's celebrating today. Let's go to the Gritting Zone on Swiftcurt Online. Mike Arling is turning 37 today. Happy birthday from Shelby, Sophie, Reese, Lainey, Tater, and the rest of your family. And that's the only birthday we have for today, but we do have a couple for tomorrow. Again, tomorrow we're going to have special programming all day for a day to listen with the Downey Wenjack Fund. And we are doing the birthdays for tomorrow today. Ruby Dick is turning 16 tomorrow. Happy Sweet 16 for Mom, Dad, and Towns. And Zach Tolles is turning 22 tomorrow. Happy birthday, Zach, from your whole family. And it looks like those are all of our birthdays for tomorrow as well. Mike Arling, who's turning 37 today, he's now in the draw for a chance to win a $50 gift card from Ricky's All Day Grill. And we're making that draw later on this morning. And we'll have the birthdays for you again Thursday morning for the first day of October. Send them in through the Gritting Zone on Swiftcurt Online.
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0: A beautiful morning out there. Still pretty cloudy, but not too bad when you think about it. 9 degrees right now in Swift Current. 21s are high for today. The wind will pick up around noon. It is starting to pick up, actually. Chance of showers overnight tonight. Low of 7. Mainly cloudy in the high of 14 tomorrow. 16 for Thursday. 17 for Friday. And some nice weather for the weekend, too. More weather details on the Canada West Harvest Center weather page on Swift Current Online. Mostly cloudy. 9 degrees right now in Swift Current. AM delivery road reports. Roads are in pretty good shape. No major traffic problems out there, but lots of construction, as we all know, in Swift Current. That will continue for as long as the weather stays nice. If you see something on the roads, call or text us 306-773-0971.
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1: Tyler Shaw, Magic 97, Martin Garrix, and Ed Sheeran in there too. Colin Powers here on the Magic Morning Show, fueled by Pioneer Co-op. We have your local news coming up at 8 o'clock from the Swiftcurt Online Newsroom. And after 8 o'clock, we're going to have Carly join us. Carly is one of the students in Mr. Bell's grade 8 class at Fairview School, and we're going to be paying them a visit for our Classroom of the Month lunch party, our first one for the school year. Carly sent in the entry for that class that was selected, and we're going to have her in studio to talk about that class and what makes it so awesome. Listen for that after 8 o'clock. Right now, though, it's time for the impossible question, chance to earn some bragging rights, and the prestigious yet imaginary title of impossible question champion of the day. And here is that question today. The average homeowner spends about 3 hours a year doing this. What is it? The average homeowner spends about 3 hours a year doing this. What is it? Call or texting your guest, 306-773-0971. We got it up on our Facebook page as well. The average homeowner spends about 3 hours a year doing this. What is it? Call or texting your guest, 306-773-0971, or try it down on Facebook.
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3: 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And National Truth and Reconciliation Week is being recognized after City Council made an official proclamation last night. 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
1: Mix of sun and cloud today and a high of 21. Chance of showers tonight, low of 7. Mainly cloudy tomorrow and a high of 14. And great weather on the way right through the rest of this week and into the weekend. More weather details on the Canada West Harvest Center weather page on Swift Current Online. Mostly cloudy, 9 degrees right now in Swift Current. Our impossible question today. The average homeowner spends about 3 hours a year doing this. What is it? Ken guessed cleaning the gutters, cleaning the eaves troughs. That is a very good guess. That can be time consuming, but that's not the right answer. We're still looking for the right answer. The average homeowner spends about 3 hours a year doing this. What is it? Call or texting your guest, 306-773-0971. You can try it out on our Facebook page as well. The average homeowner spends about 3 hours a year doing this. What is it? Hopefully we'll find out soon. Right now it's Pineo, Loeb, and Jordan on Magic.

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1: Good morning, I'm Eric Haddam. Swift Current's construction activity continues to build, with the city already surpassing its 2025 total, with 4 months remaining in 2026. The city approved 10 permits in August, representing $1.85 million in construction value. That pushes the year's total to $10.79 million, well above the just over $9 million recorded throughout all of last year. Community Development Director with the city, Darcy Congdon, says Swift Current is seeing a number of different drivers behind the growth.
2: Just a lot of items that are kind of coming in right now, and that's on top of whatever's happened, obviously, with McDonald's and Carl's Jr. Lots of different drivers, for sure.
1: UFA is expanding locally, while Wendy's, Firehouse Subs, and Winners are also set to open in Swift Current. A full day of livestock showing wrapped up Saturday at Connecticut Exhibition Park during Culture Days in Swift Current. City View Simmentals, Boundary Ranch, Windy Willow Farms, Wagner Angus, and XT Simmentals claimed champion honors in the Ranchman Pen Show. Junior Stockman Grand champions included Addison Barnett, Claire Cadieu, Brooks Oram, Chloe Wagner, and Mia Mackey. Tristan Perrin, Embry Mansky, and Jaden Luther also captured top honors in their respective classes. National Truth and Reconciliation Week is being recognized in Swift Current after City Council made an official proclamation last night. Bula Ghosh, with the local Truth and Reconciliation Committee of Swift Current area, spoke to Council about the importance of wearing orange and remembering residential school experiences.
3: The orange shirt that you all are wearing that symbolizes the loss of culture, freedom, and self-esteem that many Indigenous children experience this day, and it reminds us this message that every child matters.
1: The local committee is holding a community event today at ACT Park from 11:30 to 1. About 300 students from five schools are expected, with Patrick Mitzwing and Treaty Commissioner Dr. Kathy Walker among those taking part. A Southwest family has committed funding to the Dr. Noble Irwin Regional Healthcare Foundation's Southwest Nursing Commitment Scholarship. The Heeg family donated $175,000 to the scholarship, giving seven nursing students up to $25,000 toward their nursing education. Executive Director Helen Arnold says the foundation appreciates the support from the Heeg family.
4: So the Heegs stepping up to the plate was a very good boost to us, knowing we're doing the right thing and that it is valued by the community.
1: The scholarship was developed by the foundation's board after identifying a need for both equipment and human resources in the region, including more nurses. And a Southwest Saskatchewan museum is marking a century of bringing the community together with its 100th Roundup Banquet and Dance this weekend. Maple Creek's Mayor Michelle McKenzie says the event will be held on Saturday at the Maple Creek Armories.
5: The Saskatchewan Old Timers Museum is celebrating their 100th year. And so they're also doing that with a banquet and dance. So the banquet and dance has been going in the community of Maple Creek for 100 years.
1: Cocktails begin at 6, followed by dinner and live music from Terry and Terry.
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6: I'm Colin Powers with a look at sports. The Swift Current 57s Baseball Club put a wrap on the 2026 season with their annual general meeting last night at Mitchell Field. Team President Jamie LeBlanc says despite missing the playoffs, there were plenty of positives to look back on, including an 11-win improvement over the previous season, stronger community involvement, and head coach Jared Franklin signing on for a two-year extension.
7: I really feel that the stability of the club is kind of back, and we're really looking forward to 2027 now because of all those positives.
6: LeBlanc says the club is still working its way through a financial deficit, but is making progress. He adds some off-season fundraising ideas include a Christmas merchandise sale, a progressive 50-50 draw, and the return of the Field of Dreams dinner. The Major League Baseball postseason gets underway today with the wildcard round. All four best-of-three matchups start today with the Atlanta Braves hosting the Philadelphia Phillies, who punched their ticket to the playoffs on the last day of the season on Sunday. The other National League wildcard series has the San Diego Padres welcoming the Chicago Cubs. In the American League, the bitter Yankees-Red Sox rivalry will be renewed in the Bronx. And the Houston Astros, who became the first MLB team to make the playoffs with a 500 record, will welcome the Chicago White Sox. Milwaukee, Tampa Bay, Cleveland, and the defending champion LA Dodgers all earned byes to the division series. The Toronto Maple Leafs pulled off a blockbuster trade one day before the start of the NHL regular season, picking up forward Kirill Marchenko from the Columbus Blue Jackets in a six-player deal. The Leafs then signed Marchenko to a six-year, $75 million contract extension with a cap hit of $12.5 million. Goaltender Elvis Merzlikins is also going to Toronto, with forward Matthew Nyes part of the return for Columbus. The Leafs open the regular season at home tonight against Montreal. And Chase Keenum threw for two touchdowns and ran for another in his first start since 2023 as the Chicago Bears routed the Philadelphia Eagles 27-7 in the NFL Monday Nighter. If something's happening in your community, from breaking news to big game scores, tell us first. 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
1: Good morning, it's Eric Adam taking a look at your five-day forecast. Today sees a mix of sun and cloud, wind south 20 gusting to 50, becoming west 40 gusting to 60 near noon with a high of 21. Tonight partly cloudy with a 30% chance of rain showers overnight, wind west 20 kilometers an hour becoming light this evening and a low of 7. For Wednesday, mainly cloudy, clearing early in the afternoon, wind becoming northwest 30 gusting to 50 in the morning with a high of 14. For Thursday, sunny and a high of 16. Friday, increasing cloudiness and a high of 17. And Saturday, sunny and a high of 18. 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

0: Mr. Know-It-All, Teddy Swims on Magic 97, the best songs and the best variety. Colin Powers here. It's 8:11 on a Tuesday morning. Magic Morning Show fueled by Pioneer Co-op. A beautiful morning out there. More great weather on the way this week. More weather details in a few moments. Our impossible question. The average homeowner spends about 3 hours a year doing this. What is it? Brian on the text line guessed waiting for a repairman. Waiting for a repairman. And that is the right answer. Yeah, the average homeowner waits about 3 hours a year for a repairman to come over. At that point, when do you get impatient and just do it yourself? We'll have another impossible question for you Thursday morning at 7:50. Well, we're making our first classroom of the month visit today to Mr. Bell's grade A class at Fairview School. Carly sent in the entry for that class, and she's joining us in studio this morning. Good morning, Carly.
1: Good morning.
0: Now, what did you say about Mr. Bell's class in that entry?
1: Well, I grew up with my class. I've known most of the kids since kindergarten. So it's really cool to watch us be in grade 8 and go to the high school next year.
0: All right. What's your favorite part of Mr. Bell's class?
1: Definitely cup and die.
0: Oh, what's that about?
1: So basically, there's this cup and then there's a dice. And you have to do, like, wonky challenges, throwing the dice into the cup.
0: You'll have to show us when we visit today, I think.
1: Yeah, definitely.
0: All right. What are your favorite subjects in school?
1: Probably English and math.
0: Okay. What's your favorite thing about those?
1: I really like reading and writing. And math has mostly always come natural to me. So it's an easier class.
0: Okay. Any hobbies in or outside of school?
1: I play volleyball for the Sun Dogs and my school team. So volleyball season's starting up, so yeah. It's pretty cool.
0: Yeah, indeed. I know the Sun Dogs had a great year in the club season this summer.
1: Yeah.
0: All right. And what are some of your other favorite things to do outside of the class?
1: I like hanging out with my friends. We all have our group of people at school, so probably lunch.
0: And, well, we're bringing lunch from Boston Pizza, and you got the pizza earrings on. I noticed that.
1: Oh, God.
0: All right. What's your favorite thing to have on pizza?
1: Have on pineapple.
0: Oh, me too.
1: Yep.
0: All right. Well, Carly, anything else you'd like to add?
1: No.
0: All right. Well, Carly, we're looking forward to seeing you and your classmates, Mr. Bell, today at Fairview School for a Classroom of the Month lunch party. And thanks to you and your family for coming around and spending some time with us today.
1: Thank you for having me.
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0: Mix of sun and cloud today and a high of 21, partly cloudy and a low of 7, but the chance of showers overnight, mainly cloudy tomorrow and a high of 14. Beautiful weather on the way for this weekend. 16 for Thursday, first day of October. 17 for Friday and 18 for Saturday, 19 for Sunday, maybe back into the 20s for the start of the new work week. More weather details on the Canada West Harvest Center weather page on Swift Current Online. Mostly cloudy, 9 degrees right now in Swift Current. AM delivery road reports. Roads are in pretty good shape. No major traffic problems out there. Lots of construction, as we all know, in Swift Current, and that will continue. If you see something on the roads, call or text us 306-773-0971.
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0: Mark Ronson and Bruno Mars on Magic 97. Colin Powers here. Hope you're having a great Tuesday morning on the Magic Morning Show, fueled by Pioneer Co-op. We have your local news coming up at 8:30, and we got Stella Lefty on the way as well. Well, Aaron Stewart is now joining us from the City of Swift Current Fire Department. Good morning, Aaron.
1: Good morning.
0: Well, thank you for coming in the studio and telling us about the Firefighters Burn Fund. Can you tell us more about this?
1: Yeah, so the Burn Fund, the Saskatchewan Burn Fund, I'm just the representative here in Swift Current, but this month we got our big fuel up day, participating locations, SOs and fast gases throughout the province. We'll be donating 5 cents per liter sold on September 30th to the Professional Firefighters and Paramedics Burn Fund. 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
3: Swift Current's building boom is continuing in 2026. The city's construction value already surpassing all of last year's total. And several exhibitors from across southwestern Saskatchewan earned top honors on Saturday at the Ranchman and Junior Stockman events in Swift Current. These are just some of the stories that you can find on SwiftCurrentOnline.com.
0: Well, the Swift Current Broncos are getting ready for the BC Road Swing. They'll kick it off on Friday night in Victoria, but we got a couple of players in studio joining us before they head out west. We got Zach Pandelakis and Jacob Bolio in studio. Good morning, guys.
4: Good morning.
0: Now, guys, how about that start to the season? 2-1 start, that's a pretty good start to the season after a couple of weeks.
4: Yeah, for sure. I think the boys came ready for the home opener here in Swift Current, which was great to show up and show the fans what we can do. And then, again, this weekend, I think it was just a good start of the weekend and then a little trip, a little fall, I guess, in Regina, but I think it's still early, and it's good to start, have a good start like that.
0: Well, Jacob, you came over from the QMJHL. You're already becoming a fan favorite in Swift Current. How's it feel?
4: It's awesome, really. I think I always want to bring my best and show what I can do. So I think it was a great opening weekend for me and for the team too. The boys came ready, really. Yeah.
0: And you scored your first WHL goal on Friday against Moose Jaw. And, of course, you also went viral for that fight in the preseason and the line brawl in the season opener. And how does it feel to contribute to the team like this?
4: I mean, it's like every hockey player wants to showcase what they can do and help the team in one way. And I think that my way is being physical. And also, if I can put it in the back of the net, obviously, I'll try and do it. So it's pretty awesome. Good start.
0: Yeah. And Zach, you had 2 goals in that game on Friday as well. And what do you think of your start to the season?
5: I think I've had a good start, but more importantly, the team's had a good start. As Jacob said, we had a little trip and fall in Regina, but we're not concerned about it. It's just one game, and we're going in the BC swing here with a lot of confidence. We're going to show that division what we can do.
0: Yeah, what's it like getting the BC trip done this early in the season? Like, those West Coast road swings are always a grind for the team, and how's it feel to get it done this early in the season?
5: Yeah, I mean, it's my fourth swing, whether it's a BC trip or a US trip. I've always done it a bit later in the season, maybe around November. So it's definitely a bit different to do it this early, but I think it's a really good thing. Like, it's still early and refreshed in the year, so we're going to have lots of energy. Last year we all got pretty sick on the road trip, so we'll be fresh for this one.
0: And Jacob, this will be your first time on a West Coast swing in the WHL. Are you getting excited for it?
4: Yeah, for sure. It's really exciting. I mean, first time for everything, right? So it'll be fun for sure.
0: I guess another wrinkle to it is you'll actually be flying to BC, which is a little bit different for you guys.
5: Yeah, that's definitely a big bonus. No 2-day bus trip anymore. Last year we did an all-nighter on the bus, so nice and quick and easy flight. So we'll definitely be fresh going into it.
0: All right, and what's the mindset going into those games in BC and seeing those teams you don't usually see in the season?
4: I mean, I think it's just show up and play the way we played the first 2 games of the season. Really show what we can do and play our best. And see what happens, really. I think there's some competitive teams and see where we're at, even if the season just kind of started and it's early, just see where we stand and try to play our best and show what we can do there.
0: All right, Zach, Jacob, anything else you two would like to add?
5: No, I think covered good stuff there.
4: Yeah.
0: All right. Thanks for coming in. Good luck on the BC Road Swing, and we'll see you back at home on October 16th.
5: Thank you.
4: Thank you.
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0: Swift Current Online News with Cowtown Kids Toy and Candy Store in Maple Creek, the largest independent toy store in Saskatchewan, with a huge selection of toys, puzzles, books, and candy.
1: Good morning. I'm Eric Haddam. Swift Current's building boom is continuing in 2026, with the city's construction value already surpassing all of last year's total. The city approved 10 building permits in August worth $1.85 million, pushing the year's total to $10.79 million, compared to just over $9 million for all of 2025. Swift Current's Community Development Director Darcy Congdon says there's plenty of activity around the city.
2: Even just as a resident of Swift Current, you can feel the energy. People are excited to see new builds, like residential as well.
1: UFA is expanding its services locally, while Wendy's, Firehouse Subs, and Winners are also establishing locations in the city. Several exhibitors from across southwestern Saskatchewan earned top honors on Saturday at the Ranchman and Junior Stockman events in Swift Current. Scarlett Smythe of Swift Current, Chloe Wagner, Mia Mackey, Tristan Perrin, and Neve Beauchamp were among those named grand champions. Jaden Luther captured the Supreme Champion female title, while Cassie Chubb received the Ambassador Award. The livestock events were held at Kinetic Exhibition Park as part of Culture Days. More results can be found on Swift Current Online. Swift Current City Council has proclaimed National Truth and Reconciliation Week, recognizing the harms caused by residential schools and the importance of reconciliation. The proclamation was made last night, with Bula Ghosh from the Truth and Reconciliation Committee of Swift Current Area attending council. She says remembering the past is an important part of moving forward.
3: Let us not forget the past happenings, and let the lessons learned help us to move ahead and treat everybody respectfully in a fair and equitable way.
1: A community event is happening today at ACT Park from 11:30 to 1, featuring Patrick Mitsuing and Treaty Commissioner Dr. Kathy Walker, with a round dance to follow. A local family has committed $175,000 to the Dr. Noble Erwin Regional Healthcare Foundation Southwest Commitment Scholarship. The Heeg family donation will support one scholarship seat for 7 years, with each recipient receiving up to $25,000 toward education. Helen Arnold, executive director of the foundation, says the funding is crucial in providing the scholarship to nursing students.
4: It'll just ensure that we can continue the scholarship in the years going forward. We're looking to make sure that our facilities in the Southwest aren't suffering from the nursing shortages.
1: The funding was made in memory of longtime nurse Jean Heeg. And the Southwest Saskatchewan Old Timers Museum and Archive is celebrating a century of its annual banquet and dance in Maple Creek this Saturday. Mayor Michelle McKenzie with the town of Maple Creek shares

0: continued support from fans and sponsors will be important.
1: We're making strides forward, but we're not out of the red yet. We're working on it, but we really want to keep seeing people come to the ballpark, and we're going to do our darndest to make sure that we have a great product on the field as well as a good game atmosphere for the fans to really enjoy the experience.
0: LeBlanc said attendance grew an average of 40 to 50 fans per game last season. On the field, the team had an 11-win improvement over 2025 and missed the playoffs by just one game. And a record-breaking season by infielder Jake Hiramoto helped put the team on the map in the WCBL. The Major League Baseball postseason gets underway today with the wildcard round. All four best-of-three matchups start today with the Atlanta Braves hosting the Philadelphia Phillies, who punched their ticket to the playoffs on the last day of the season on Sunday. The other National League wildcard series sets the San Diego Padres welcoming the Chicago Cubs. In the American League, the bitter Yankees-Red Sox rivalry will be renewed in the Bronx, and the Houston Astros, who became the first MLB team to make the playoffs with a .500 record, will welcome the Chicago White Sox. Milwaukee, Tampa Bay, Cleveland, and the defending champion LA Dodgers all earned buys to the division series. The Toronto Maple Leafs pulled off a blockbuster trade one day before the start of the NHL regular season, picking up forward Kirill Marchenko from the Columbus Blue Jackets in a six-player deal. The Leafs then signed Marchenko to a six-year, $75 million contract extension with a cap hit of $12.5 million. Goaltender Elvis Merzlikins is also going to Toronto, with forward Matthew Nye as part of the return for Columbus. The Leafs open the regular season at home tonight against Montreal. And Chase Keenum threw for two touchdowns and ran for another in his first start since 2023 as the Chicago Bears routed the Philadelphia Eagles 27-7 in the NFL Monday Nighter. From local news to local sports, we're here for your updates. 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

0: Downtown from Zave on Magic 97, the best songs and the best variety. Good morning, everyone. Colin Powers here on the Magic Morning Show, fueled by Pioneer Co-op. We'll take a look at those weather details in just a few moments. Should be nice weather this weekend for the Ride for Refuge, a fundraiser for Rock Solid Refuge that's happening at Lac Pelche. And for more on that, let's turn things over to Tara.
1: Good morning. I am Tara, and on the phone with me, I have our good friend from Rock Solid Refuge, Dallas Block. How are you?
2: Morning. I'm doing well. How are you doing?
1: I'm doing fantastic. So glad to talk to you this morning. Now, you guys have a big event coming up this weekend, the Ride for Refuge. Tell me a bit about it and how planning is going for that.
2: Yeah, we're super excited about it again. And this is our second year putting it on. And again, it's at Lac Pelche Regional Park, and we'll be kicking it off at the golf course clubhouse. And it's a 10-kilometer bike ride, or 20 if somebody is a real enthusiast, or you can jog that distance or walk that distance if you want. But there's also a walking trail, 2.5 kilometers up into the golf course, and people who are familiar with Lac Pelche Regional Park, is a beautiful place. And if you're not familiar, it's a good opportunity for you to come out and just experience that park while also helping a great organization raise some funds.
1: That's right, exactly. And, of course, as you said, happening October 3rd, and the funds being raised, of course, going towards Rock Solid Refuge and the programs that you offer. Tell me a bit about that.
2: Yeah, so Rock Solid Refuge offers a 12 to 15-month live-in program for teen boys that are struggling with life-controlling issues like substance addiction, challenging behavior, and really their families, their lives are in crisis. Their families are in crisis due to their situation. We have an opportunity to really be a light in a dark part of our society, from the southwest of Saskatchewan to all across Canada. We have young people that come to us from all across Canada that are looking for a long-term live-in recovery program that can intervene and assist them in their journey. And so it's just a real amazing opportunity to do that. And so the funds that are raised

0: at the Ride for Refuge go directly to helping the teens that are in our program that are struggling, and the teens that are waiting to get into our program. We do have a significant wait list that we just keep taking them in as we have openings, and people are desperate, but also very thankful for the opportunity to get help through Rock Solid Refuge.
1: Definitely. It's a fantastic facility and wonderful work that you guys do. Now, if anyone is interested in registering or donating to Thrive for Refuge or learning more information, where can they do that, Dallas?
0: So there's a few ways to get some more information. First, I'll just say that the ride, registration on Saturday will be at 10 o'clock with some opening remarks at 10:45, and then we'll start the ride and walk at 11 with a lunch served at 12 o'clock. But to get involved, you can look up rideforrefuge.org and look up Lake Pache or Rock Solid Refuge to find our event, or look us up at rocksolidrefuge.com. You can also email us at info@rocksolidrefuge.com, or we would love to hear from some people that maybe want to volunteer. And you can call us at 306-297-3663. That's 306-297-3663 to donate, to volunteer, to get involved in whatever way that you want to. But there's still lots of space for participants to hop on board with us. And we are still looking for some volunteers and, of course, people who want to donate and help us continue the work that we do.
1: That's perfect. Was there anything else you wanted to add this morning, Dallas?
0: No, really excited to see the numbers continue to climb on our website portal for Ride for Refuge, and excited to see that people want to participate and come together. And the weather is supposed to be great for this. About a week or so, the forecast was looking like maybe there's going to be some drizzles, but not on in the forecast anymore. It's looking like a great morning for a bike, walk, or run. For a little extra excitement, one of our volunteers and participants has said that if he can raise $2,000, he will do the 10 kilometers on foot in fire gear. And so that's Clayton Greenlee. And if you want to look up his team, it's the Flatlanders. So you could donate directly to him and his team in order to get him to be out there in fire gear. So that is just an extra little incentive.
1: Perfect. All right. Well, thank you so much, Dallas, and best of luck with the Ride for Refuge coming up this weekend.
0: All right. Thanks so much.
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6: Good morning, it's Eric Adam taking a look at your 5-day forecast. Today's season mix of sun and cloud, wind south 20 gusting to 50, becoming west 40 gusting to 60 near noon with a high of 21. Tonight, partly cloudy with a 30% chance of rain showers overnight, wind west 20 kilometers an hour becoming light this evening and a low of 7. For Wednesday, mainly cloudy, clearing early in the afternoon, wind becoming northwest 30 gusting to 50 in the morning with a high of 14. For Thursday, sunny and a high of 16. Friday, increasing cloudiness and a high of 17. And Saturday, sunny and a high of 18. 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

0: You and me, Cameron Wickholm, on Magic 97, and Ariana Grande, Hate That They Made You Love Me, in there too. Colin Powers here, just about 9 o'clock on the Magic Morning Show field by Pioneer Co-op. We have your local news coming up at the top of the hour from the Swift Current Online newsroom.
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2: 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And National Truth and Reconciliation Week is being recognized after City Council made an official proclamation last night. 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
2: Good morning. I'm Eric Haddam. Swift Current's construction activity continues to build, with the city already surpassing its 2025 total with 4 months remaining in 2026. The city approved 10 permits in August, representing $1.85 million in construction value. That pushes the year's total to $10.79 million, well above the just over $9 million recorded throughout all of last year. Community Development Director with the city, Darcy Congdon, says Swift Current is seeing a number of different drivers behind the growth.
3: Just a lot of items that are kind of coming in right now, and that's on top of whatever's happened, obviously, with McDonald's and Carl's Jr. Lots of different drivers, for sure.
2: UFA is expanding locally, while Wendy's, Firehouse Subs, and Winners are also set to open in Swift Current. A full day of livestock showing wrapped up Saturday at Connecticut Exhibition Park during Culture Days in Swift Current. City View Simmentals, Boundary Ranch, Windy Willow Farms, Wagner Angus, and XT Simmentals claimed champion honors in the Ranchman Pen Show. Junior Stockman Grand champions included Addison Barnett, Claire Cadieu, Brooks Oram, Chloe Wagner, and Mia Mackey. Tristan Perrin, Embry Mansky, and Jaden Luther also captured top honors in their respective classes. National Truth and Reconciliation Week is being recognized in Swift Current after City Council made an official proclamation last night. Bula Ghosh with the local Truth and Reconciliation Committee of Swift Current area spoke to council about the importance of wearing orange and remembering residential school experiences.
4: The orange shirt that you all are wearing that symbolizes the loss of culture, freedom, and self-esteem that many Indigenous children experience this day, and it reminds us this message that every child matters.
2: The local committee is holding a community event today at ACT Park from 11:30 to 1. About 300 students from five schools are expected, with Patrick Mitzwing and Treaty Commissioner Dr. Kathy Walker among those taking part. A Southwest family has committed funding to the Dr. Noble Irwin Regional Healthcare Foundation's Southwest Nursing Commitment Scholarship. The Heeg family donated $175,000 to the scholarship, giving seven nursing students up to $25,000 toward their nursing education. Executive Director Helen Arnold says the foundation appreciates the support from the Heeg family.
5: So the Heegs stepping up to the plate was a very good boost to us, knowing we're doing the right thing and that it is valued by the community.
2: The scholarship was developed by the foundation's board after identifying a need for both equipment and human resources in the region, including more nurses. And a Southwest Saskatchewan museum is marking a century of bringing the community together with its 100th Roundup Banquet and Dance this weekend. Maple Creek's Mayor Michelle McKenzie says the event will be held on Saturday at the Maple Creek Armories.
6: The Saskatchewan Old Timers Museum is celebrating their 100th year. And so they're also doing that with a banquet and dance. So the banquet and dance has been going in the community of Maple Creek for 100 years.
2: Cocktails begin at 6, followed by dinner and live music from Terry and Terry.
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7: I'm Colin Powers with a look at sports. The Swift Current 57s Baseball Club put a wrap on the 2026 season with their annual general meeting last night at Mitchell Field. Team President Jamie LeBlanc says despite missing the playoffs, there were plenty of positives to look back on, including an 11-win improvement over the previous season, stronger community involvement, and head coach Jared Franklin signing on for a two-year extension.
8: I really feel that the stability of the club is kind of back, and we're really looking forward to 2027 now because of all those positives.
7: LeBlanc says the club is still working its way through a financial deficit, but is making progress. He adds some off-season fundraising ideas include a Christmas merchandise sale, a progressive 50-50 draw, and the return of the Field of Dreams dinner. The Major League Baseball postseason gets underway today with the wildcard round. All four best-of-three matchups start today with the Atlanta Braves hosting the Philadelphia Phillies, who punched their ticket to the playoffs on the last day of the season on Sunday. The other National League wildcard series has the San Diego Padres welcoming the Chicago Cubs. In the American League, the bitter Yankees-Red Sox rivalry will be renewed in the Bronx. And the Houston Astros, who became the first MLB team to make the playoffs with a .500 record, will welcome the Chicago White Sox. Milwaukee, Tampa Bay, Cleveland, and the defending champion LA Dodgers all earned byes to the division series. The Toronto Maple Leafs pulled off a blockbuster trade one day before the start of the NHL regular season, picking up forward Kirill Marchenko from the Columbus Blue Jackets in a six-player deal. The Leafs then signed Marchenko to a six-year, $75 million contract extension with a cap hit of $12.5 million. Goaltender Elvis Merzlikins is also going to Toronto, with forward Matthew Nyes part of the return for Columbus. The Leafs open the regular season at home tonight against Montreal. And Chase Keenum threw for two touchdowns and ran for another in his first start since 2023 as the Chicago Bears routed the Philadelphia Eagles 27-7 in the NFL Monday Nighter. If something's happening in your community, from breaking news to big game scores, tell us first. 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
2: Good morning, it's Eric Adam taking a look at your five-day forecast. Today's season mix of sun and cloud, wind south 20 gusting to 50, becoming west 40 gusting to 60 near noon with a high of 21. Tonight, partly cloudy with a 30% chance of rain showers overnight, wind west 20 kilometers an hour, becoming light this evening at a low of 7. For Wednesday, mainly cloudy, clearing early in the afternoon, wind becoming northwest 30 gusting to 50 in the morning with a high of 14. For Thursday, sunny and a high of 16. Friday, increasing cloudiness and a high of 17. And Saturday, sunny and a high of 18. 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

Well, there's a lot of monthly subscriptions out there these days. 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

0: Tate McRae on Magic 97, the best songs and the best variety. Colin Powers here on the Magic Morning Show, fueled by Pioneer Co-op. Thanks for letting us be a part of your Tuesday morning. And 50-50 for Change continues in support of the Lyric Theater's Restore the Roar campaign. The jackpot is now over $11,000 and continuing to grow. The grand prize draw is coming up on October 9th. And we've got a few more chances to buy your tickets before that big draw. Tara will be at the Lyric Theater this afternoon from 1 to 5. We'll also be at Rocky Rents on the west side of town from 9 to 1 on Thursday. And then this weekend, we're going to be at the Pumpkin Spice Trade Show. So if you're checking out the Pumpkin Spice Handmade Market this weekend at the Stockade Building, we'll be there giving you a chance to buy your tickets as well. And again, the grand prize draw coming up on October 9th. If we sell out of these tickets, that's a winner's share of $40,000. 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
3: Good morning, it's Eric Adam taking a look at your five-day weather forecast. Today is going to see a mix of sun and cloud, wind south 20 gusting to 50, becoming west 40 gusting to 60 near noon with a high of 21. Tonight, partly cloudy with a 30% chance of showers overnight, wind west 20 kilometers an hour becoming light in the evening with a low of 7. For Wednesday, mainly cloudy, clearing early in the afternoon, wind becoming northwest 30 gusting to 50 in the morning with a high of 14. For Thursday, sunny and a high of 16. Friday, increasing cloudiness with a high of 17. And Saturday, sunny and a high of 18. Local news, local weather, local sports, and local radio can all be found on SwiftCurrentOnline.com.
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0: Marianas Trench on Magic 97, the best songs and the best variety. Colin Powers here on the Magic Morning Show, fueled by Pioneer Co-op. Hope you're having a great Tuesday morning. We'll take a look at those weather details in just a few moments. Well, our good friend John Griffin is joining us in studio right now. And John, you're going to talk about a big event that's happening for the Royal Canadian Legion later. But wearing your Morse Museum hat, you want to talk about the big Morse Museum Fall Supper that's happening this weekend.
1: Yeah, absolutely. So we're holding our annual Fall Supper Sunday, October 4th from 5 to 7. Tickets are $25 each. They can be purchased on our website through morrismuseum.ca under the events tab and Fall Supper. They can also be purchased at the door. The supper is held at the Morris Community Hall, which is at 411 Main Street in Morris. And it's sure to be a good time. It's going to be a good spread, turkey, ham, all the fixings, and pie for dessert.
0: All right. And how many people typically show up for the Morris Museum Fall Supper?
1: Yeah, we actually get quite a few people. I believe last year we had over 250.
0: All right. So it's nice to see that an event like this is still going on strong in the community like Morris.
1: Absolutely. Yeah, it's great to see everybody come out and support the museum. All the funds raised go towards helping the museum continue to operate and put on the programs that we do.
0: All right. And that, again, is happening on Sunday?
1: Yeah, you bet.
0: You also want to talk about a big event that's coming up at the Royal Canadian Legion here in Swift Current as well.
1: Yeah, absolutely. So Royal Canadian Legion Branch 56 is hosting an unveiling on Friday, October 2nd at 7 p.m. for our new exhibit, Canada and the Gulf War. We're really excited to unveil this to the public. Earlier this year, it marked the 30th anniversary of the end of the Gulf War, and we have several Gulf War veterans who live in our community, including my own mother, and of course, my good friend Andy Keyes is also a Gulf War veteran. And so we wanted to honor their service to mark this historic occasion. And we got funding through Veterans Affairs Canada, so we're ever grateful to them for their financial contribution to make this happen. And we would like to invite the public to come down on Friday, October 2nd at 7 p.m. to come and take in the unveiling of the exhibit. Come out, take a look, learn a little bit about Canada and the Gulf War, and have a chance to speak with veterans who were there.
0: Yeah, so, I mean, growing up in the 90s, I didn't realize how much of a role Canada had in that conflict.
1: Absolutely. It was a significant part of Canadian military history.
0: All right. Anything else you'd like to add?
1: No, I'd just like to thank all the volunteers and everyone who helped build the display. It was great. Everybody worked together, and it's going to be a good thing for the community.
0: All right. John, thanks for coming in today.
1: Thanks for having me.
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0: People like Wyatt Eckert at P3A Architecture grew up with the Lyric as part of their community story. I've had the opportunity to become involved with the Lyric at P3A. From a building perspective, I see what needs to be repaired. From a community perspective, I see something worth preserving. I've always loved music, theater, and the arts. I've attended concerts and family recitals at the Lyric, and every time I walk through the doors, I'm reminded of how important places like this are. The Lyric is more than just a historic building. It's where local talent is showcased, where stories are shared, and where memories are made. Supporting the Lyric isn't just about restoring a facade. It's about preserving a piece of Swift Current's history, ensuring future generations can continue to enjoy arts, culture, and connection right here in Southwest Saskatchewan.
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3: Good morning, it's Eric Adam taking a look at your five-day forecast. Today's season mix of sun and cloud, wind south 20 gusting to 50, becoming west 40 gusting to 60 near noon with a high of 21. Tonight, partly cloudy with a 30% chance of rain showers overnight, wind west 20 kilometers an hour, becoming light this evening and a low of 7. For Wednesday, mainly cloudy, clearing early in the afternoon, wind becoming northwest 30 gusting to 50 in the morning with a high of 14. For Thursday, sunny and a high of 16. Friday, increasing cloudiness and a high of 17. And Saturday, sunny and a high of 18. 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

0: Nelly Furtado on Magic 97, Taylor Swift, the latest from Taylor Swift, Patient Zero in there too. Colin Powers here on the Magic Morning Show, fueled by Pioneer Co-op. Thanks for letting us be a part of your day today. We have your local news coming up in just a few moments from the Swiftcurt Online Newsroom. And some big news for curling fans. Just a few minutes ago, Curling Canada announced that another big event is coming to Swiftcurt. Of course, we hosted the World Women's Curling Championships twice in 2010 and 2016. And a couple of years ago, we had the Canadian Mixed Curling Championships. The Swiftcurt Curling Club will be hosting the 2027 Canadian Curling Club Championships. And this is happening November 23rd to 28th next year at the Curling Club. So it will be on Curling Club ice once again. We had another exciting announcement for Swiftcurt, another big curling event coming to our community. And we'll have more details for you in your local sports and on Swiftcurt Online.
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2: Swiftcurt's building boom is continuing in 2026. The city's construction value already surpassing all of last year's total. And several exhibitors from across southwestern Saskatchewan earned top honors on Saturday at the Ranchman and Junior Stockman events in Swiftcurt. These are just some of the stories that you can find on SwiftcurtOnline.com.
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1: Good morning. I'm Eric Haddam. Swift Current's building boom is continuing in 2026, with the city's construction value already surpassing all of last year's total. The city approved 10 building permits in August worth $1.85 million, pushing the year's total to $10.79 million, compared to just over $9 million for all of 2025. Swift Current's Community Development Director Darcy Congdon says there's plenty of activity around the city.
2: Even just as a resident of Swift Current, you can feel the energy. People are excited to see new builds, like residential as well.
1: UFA is expanding its services locally, while Wendy's, Firehouse Subs, and Winners are also establishing locations in the city. Several exhibitors from across southwestern Saskatchewan earned top honors on Saturday at the Ranchman and Junior Stockman events in Swift Current. Scarlett Smythe of Swift Current, Chloe Wagner, Mia Mackey, Tristan Perrin, and Neve Beauchamp were among those named grand champions. Jaden Luther captured the Supreme Champion female title, while Cassie Chubb received the Ambassador Award. The livestock events were held at Kinetic Exhibition Park as part of Culture Days. More results can be found on Swift Current Online. Swift Current City Council has proclaimed National Truth and Reconciliation Week, recognizing the harms caused by residential schools and the importance of reconciliation. The proclamation was made last night, with Bula Ghosh from the Truth and Reconciliation Committee of Swift Current Area attending council. She says remembering the past is an important part of moving forward.
3: Let us not forget the past happenings, and let the lessons learned help us to move ahead and treat everybody respectfully in a fair and equitable way.
1: A community event is happening today at ACT Park from 11:30 to 1, featuring Patrick Mitsuing and Treaty Commissioner Dr. Kathy Walker, with a round dance to follow. A local family has committed $175,000 to the Dr. Noble Irwin Regional Healthcare Foundation Southwest Commitment Scholarship. The Heeg family donation will support one scholarship seat for 7 years, with each recipient receiving up to $25,000 toward education. Helen Arnold, executive director of the foundation, says the funding is crucial in providing the scholarship to nursing students.
4: It'll just ensure that we can continue the scholarship in the years going forward. We're looking to make sure that our facilities in the Southwest aren't suffering from the nursing shortages.
1: The funding was made in memory of longtime nurse Jean Heeg. And the Southwest Saskatchewan Old Timers Museum and Archive is celebrating a century of its annual banquet and dance in Maple Creek this Saturday. Mayor Michelle McKenzie with the town of Maple Creek shares that tickets are available in advance at Drury Lanes or by calling the museum.
5: On October 3rd, they'll be having their annual banquet and dance held at the Armories. And it's a great celebration. There's old-time music and food, and not too many people get to say they have a museum or an organization that has put on a dance and a banquet for the last 100 years.
1: Tickets are available through Drury Lanes or the museum, with admission set at $30 for adults and $20 for youth.
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6: I'm Colin Powers with a look at sports. The Swift Current 57s are still working through a financial deficit, but they are making progress. And last night's annual general meeting, club president Jamie LeBlanc said continued support from fans and sponsors will be important.
7: We're making strides forward, but we're not out of the red yet. We're working on it, but we really want to keep seeing people come to the ballpark, and we're going to do our darndest to make sure that we have a great product on the field as well as a good game atmosphere for the fans to really enjoy the experience.
6: LeBlanc said attendance grew an average of 40 to 50 fans per game last season. On the field, the team had an 11-win improvement over 2025 and missed the playoffs by just one game. And a record-breaking season by infielder Jake Hiramoto helped put the team on the map in the WCBL. The Major League Baseball postseason gets underway today with the wildcard round. All four best-of-three matchups start today with the Atlanta Braves hosting the Philadelphia Phillies, who punched their ticket to the playoffs on the last day of the season on Sunday. The other National League wildcard series race as the San Diego Padres welcoming the Chicago Cubs. In the American League, the bitter Yankees-Red Sox rivalry will be renewed in the Bronx, and the Houston Astros, who became the first MLB team to make the playoffs with a 500 record, will welcome the Chicago White Sox. Milwaukee, Tampa Bay, Cleveland, and the defending champion LA Dodgers all earned buys to the division series. The Toronto Maple Leafs pulled off a blockbuster trade one day before the start of the NHL regular season, picking up forward Kirill Marchenko from the Columbus Blue Jackets in a six-player deal. The Leafs then signed Marchenko to a six-year, $75 million contract extension with a cap hit of $12.5 million. Goaltender Elvis Merzlikins is also going to Toronto, with forward Matthew Nye as part of the return for Columbus. The Leafs open the regular season at home tonight against Montreal. And Chase Keenum threw for two touchdowns and ran for another in his first start since 2023 as the Chicago Bears routed the Philadelphia Eagles 27-7 in the NFL Monday Nighter. From local news to local sports, we're here for your updates. 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
1: Good morning, it's Eric Haddam taking a look at your five-day weather forecast. Today is going to see a mix of sun and cloud, wind south 20 gusting to 50, becoming west 40 gusting to 60 near noon with a high of 21. Tonight, partly cloudy with a 30% chance of showers overnight, wind west 20 kilometers an hour, becoming light in the evening with a low of 7. For Wednesday, mainly cloudy, clearing early in the afternoon, wind becoming northwest 30 gusting to 50 in the morning with a high of 14. For Thursday, sunny and a high of 16. Friday, increasing cloudiness with a high of 17. And Saturday, sunny and a high of 18. Local news, local weather, local sports, and local radio can all be found on SwiftCurrentOnline.com.
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5: Good morning, it's Eric Haddam taking a look at your five-day weather forecast. Today is going to see a mix of sun and cloud, wind south 20 gusting to 50, becoming west 40 gusting to 60 near noon with a high of 21. Tonight, partly cloudy with a 30% chance of showers overnight, wind west 20 kilometers an hour becoming light in the evening with a low of 7. For Wednesday, mainly cloudy, clearing early in the afternoon, wind becoming northwest 30 gusting to 50 in the morning with a high of 14. For Thursday, sunny and a high of 16. Friday, increasing cloudiness with a high of 17. And Saturday, sunny and a high of 18. 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
5: Good morning, it's Eric Adam taking a look at your five-day forecast. Today's season mix of sun and cloud, wind south 20 gusting to 50, becoming west 40 gusting to 60 near noon with a high of 21. Tonight, partly cloudy with a 30% chance of rain showers overnight, wind west 20 kilometers an hour becoming light this evening and a low of 7. For Wednesday, mainly cloudy, clearing early in the afternoon, wind becoming northwest 30 gusting to 50 in the morning with a high of 14. For Thursday, sunny and a high of 16. Friday, increasing cloudiness and a high of 17. And Saturday, sunny and a high of 18. 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

0: The Weeknd on Magic 97, Miley with Bass Persuades in there too. Colin Powers here on the Magic Morning Show, fueled by Pioneer Co-op. We have your local news coming up at 11 o'clock from the Swiftcurrent Online Newsroom. Serena was the big winner of our Pumpkin Spice and Everything Nice contest today. She knew that there was such a thing as Pumpkin Spice All-Purpose Cleaner.
1: Of course there is.
0: Yeah, there's a, I guess, there's a Pumpkin Spice Mr. Clean. I guess it's called Harvest Spice, but it has that kind of pumpkin spice cinnamon scent to it. They have it in the States. I think I saw that they have it at Costco in the States, but I don't think it's available here in Canada, though.
1: Well, we better get it. It sounds delicious.
0: Yeah, I mean, we had pumpkin spiced garbage bags last week, and that would be perfect for any home in the fall, I think, too. Pair that with a pumpkin spice cleaner, that would be perfect.
1: I'll have to keep my eyes open for it.
0: Yeah, hopefully we'll see it around here. And in the meantime, Serena's won a $25 gift card that she can use at the Pumpkin Spice Handmade Market by Events by Scatterbrain. That is happening this weekend at the Stockade Building. And we'll give you your next chance to win with Pumpkin Spice and Everything Nice Thursday morning at 7 o'clock.
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3: A full day of livestock showing wrapped up Saturday at Kinetic Exhibition Park during Culture Days in Swift Current. And National Truth and Reconciliation Week is being recognized after City Council made an official proclamation last night. 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
1: Good morning, I'm Eric Haddam. Swift Current's construction activity continues to build, with the city already surpassing its 2025 total, with 4 months remaining in 2026. The city approved 10 permits in August, representing $1.85 million in construction value. That pushes the year's total to $10.79 million, well above the just over $9 million recorded throughout all of last year. Community Development Director with the city, Darcy Congdon, says Swift Current is seeing a number of different drivers behind the growth.
2: Just a lot of items that are kind of coming in right now, and that's on top of whatever's happened, obviously, with McDonald's and Carl's Jr. Lots of different drivers, for sure.
1: UFA is expanding locally, while Wendy's, Firehouse Subs, and Winners are also set to open in Swift Current. A full day of livestock showing wrapped up Saturday at Connecticut Exhibition Park during Culture Days in Swift Current. City View Simmentals, Boundary Ranch, Windy Willow Farms, Wagner Angus, and XT Simmentals claimed champion honors in the Ranchman Pen Show. Junior Stockman Grand champions included Addison Barnett, Claire Cadieu, Brooks Oram, Chloe Wagner, and Mia Mackey. Tristan Perrin, Embry Mansky, and Jaden Luther also captured top honors in their respective classes. National Truth and Reconciliation Week is being recognized in Swift Current after City Council made an official proclamation last night. Bula Ghosh, with the local Truth and Reconciliation Committee of Swift Current area, spoke to council about the importance of wearing orange and remembering residential school experiences.
3: The orange shirt that you all are wearing that symbolizes the loss of culture, freedom, and self-esteem that many Indigenous children experience this day, and it reminds us this message that every child matters.
1: The local committee is holding a community event today at ACT Park from 11:30 to 1. About 300 students from five schools are expected, with Patrick Mitzwing and Treaty Commissioner Dr. Kathy Walker among those taking part. A Southwest family has committed funding to the Dr. Noble Irwin Regional Healthcare Foundation's Southwest Nursing Commitment Scholarship. The Heeg family donated $175,000 to the scholarship, giving seven nursing students up to $25,000 toward their nursing education. Executive Director Helen Arnold says the foundation appreciates the support from the Heeg family.
4: So the Heegs stepping up to the plate was a very good boost to us, knowing we're doing the right thing and that it is valued by the community.
1: The scholarship was developed by the foundation's board after identifying a need for both equipment and human resources in the region, including more nurses. And a Southwest Saskatchewan museum is marking a century of bringing the community together with its 100th Roundup Banquet and Dance this weekend. Maple Creek's Mayor Michelle McKenzie says the event will be held on Saturday at the Maple Creek Armories.
5: The Saskatchewan Oldtimers Museum is celebrating their 100th year, and so they're also doing that with a banquet and dance. So the banquet and dance has been going in the community of Maple Creek for 100 years.
1: Cocktails begin at 6, followed by dinner and live music from Terry and Terry.
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6: I'm Colin Powers with a look at sports. The Swift Current 57s Baseball Club put a wrap on the 2026 season with their annual general meeting last night at Mitchell Field. Team President Jamie LeBlanc says despite missing the playoffs, there were plenty of positives to look back on, including an 11-win improvement over the previous season, stronger community involvement, and head coach Jared Franklin signing on for a two-year extension.
7: I really feel that the stability of the club is kind of back, and we're really looking forward to 2027 now because of all those positives.
6: LeBlanc says the club is still working its way through a financial deficit, but is making progress. He adds some off-season fundraising ideas include a Christmas merchandise sale, a progressive 50-50 draw, and the return of the Field of Dreams dinner. The Major League Baseball postseason gets underway today with the wildcard round. All four best-of-three matchups start today with the Atlanta Braves hosting the Philadelphia Phillies, who punched their ticket to the playoffs on the last day of the season on Sunday. The other National League wildcard series has the San Diego Padres welcoming the Chicago Cubs. Cubs. In the American League, the bitter Yankees-Red Sox rivalry will be renewed in the Bronx. And the Houston Astros, who became the first MLB team to make the playoffs with a 500 record, will welcome the Chicago White Sox. Milwaukee, Tampa Bay, Cleveland, and the defending champion LA Dodgers all earned buys to the division series. The Toronto Maple Leafs pulled off a blockbuster trade one day before the start of the NHL regular season, picking up forward Kirill Marchenko from the Columbus Blue Jackets in a six-player deal. The Leafs then signed Marchenko to a six-year, $75 million contract extension with a cap hit of $12.5 million. Goaltender Elvis Merzlikins is also going to Toronto, with forward Matthew Nyes part of the return for Columbus. The Leafs open the regular season at home tonight against Montreal. And Chase Keenum threw for two touchdowns and ran for another in his first start since 2023 as the Chicago Bears routed the Philadelphia Eagles 27-7 in the NFL Monday Nighter. If something's happening in your community, from breaking news to big game scores, tell us first. 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
1: Good morning, it's Eric Adam taking a look at your five-day forecast. Today's season mix of sun and cloud, wind south 20 gusting to 50, becoming west 40 gusting to 60 near noon with a high of 21. Tonight, partly cloudy with a 30% chance of rain showers overnight, wind west 20 kilometers an hour, becoming light this evening and a low of 7. For Wednesday, mainly cloudy, clearing early in the afternoon, wind becoming northwest 30 gusting to 50 in the morning with a high of 14. For Thursday, sunny and a high of 16. Friday, increasing cloudiness and a high of 17. And Saturday, sunny and a high of 18. 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
5: 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Keeping a century plus old building open is a challenge. In 2023, the theater was closed for about a year to undertake necessary renovations. We want to now begin to remove the temporary facade of the building and renew it to its historical grandeur. This will be in part replacing doors that will make the access barrier free. 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
7: Good morning, it's Eric Haddam taking a look at your five-day weather forecast. Today is going to see a mix of sun and cloud, wind south 20 gusting to 50, becoming west 40 gusting to 60 near noon with a high of 21. Tonight, partly cloudy with a 30% chance of showers overnight, wind west 20 kilometers an hour, becoming light in the evening with a low of 7. For Wednesday, mainly cloudy, clearing early in the afternoon, wind becoming northwest 30 gusting to 50 in the morning with a high of 14. For Thursday, sunny and a high of 16. Friday, increasing cloudiness with a high of 17. And Saturday, sunny and a high of 18. 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
12: Good morning, it's Eric Adam taking a look at your five-day forecast. Today's season mix of sun and cloud, wind south 20 gusting to 50, becoming west 40 gusting to 60 near noon with a high of 21. Tonight, partly cloudy with a 30% chance of rain showers overnight, wind west 20 kilometers an hour, becoming light this evening and a low of 7. For Wednesday, mainly cloudy, clearing early in the afternoon, wind becoming northwest 30 gusting to 50 in the morning with a high of 14. For Thursday, sunny and a high of 16. Friday, increasing cloudiness and a high of 17. And Saturday, sunny and a high of 18. 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

I'll be in your head all day. Carly Rae Jepsen on Magic 97. Martin Garrix and Ed Sheeran in there, too. Colin Powers wrapping things up for a Tuesday morning on the Magic Morning Show, fueled by Pioneer Co-op. We have your local news coming up at 12 noon, and I'm back with you again on Thursday morning. A reminder, tomorrow is a day to listen, and we'll have special programming for that all day tomorrow. And Tara will be at the Lyric Theater this afternoon from 1 to 5.

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1: I'm Tara Garcia, and here's what's coming up in news. Stewart Valley is now home to the largest helium field by output ever discovered in Canada, and Swift Current City Council has approved the purchase of the new Toro Fairway mower for Chinook Golf Course.
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1: Good afternoon, I'm Kara Garcia. The business responsible for Canada's largest helium field announced a new project with the opening of what will now be an even larger field near Stuart Valley. Darcy Congdon, Community Development Director for the City of Swift Current, talks about the impact of North American Helium's project.
2: I think that's a pretty exciting opportunity, and we'll see where it goes, but they're obviously committing some time and energy and resources to grow that industry. Another thing kind of centrally located to Swift Current, if we can house that and support it and grow it and make it become part of our fabric, then I think it's a pretty positive too.
1: The operation is on stream as of September 20th. The City of Swift Current is moving ahead with the purchase of the new fairway mower for Chinook Golf Course, but tariffs are adding nearly $28,500 to the cost. City Council unanimously approved the $142,464 purchase Monday, while the city's budget had allocated $130,000. Mayor Al Bridle says the additional cost is coming directly from the federal tariffs.
3: I just want to make sure that our citizens realize this $28,500 is going directly to our federal government, and it's a direct cost to the citizens of Swift Current. That the only reason we're having is because our federal government decided to put tariffs on equipment coming from the states that we have to pay.
1: The city plans to delay delivery until spring of 2027 in hopes the tariffs are removed. Breast screening is being brought closer to home for residents in Shaunavon this week. The Saskatchewan Cancer Agency's mobile mammography unit is in the community providing screening services without the need for residents to travel to larger centers. Tammy Gebhardt, provincial manager for screening and prevention, says the mobile units serve 42 rural and northern communities across Saskatchewan.
4: We are supporting 42 rural and northern communities with the use of the mobile, so making it easier for women to get mammographies closer to their homes and much less travel.
1: Appointments can be booked by phone or at the Shaunavon Hospital and Care Center. Handmade goods, jewelry, decor, baking, treats, and novelty items are just a few of the more than 90 vendors at a seasonal trade show this weekend. Paige Farr, organizer of events by Scatterbrain, says admission is $7 for adults, free for ages 2 and under on Friday, and free for ages 12 and under Saturday and Sunday.
5: It's a handmade market where the people who take part are creators. They actually make their items that they sell. And they're all from across Canada. I have vendors from Ontario, Manitoba, Saskatchewan, Alberta, BC, all coming out to take part. I have 94 vendors who are going to be there. I have 3 people doing fundraisers as well. So it's going to be a great weekend.
1: The Pumpkin Spice Handmade Market will be held at the Stockade in Swift Current.
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6: I'm Colin Powers with a look at sports. Another big curling event is coming to Swift Current. Curling Canada announced today that the Swift Current Curling Club will host a 2027 Canadian Curling Club Championships. Curling Club President Melody Robertson says the event gives grassroots curlers a chance to compete on the national stage.
7: And this is really exciting because it takes it to that level where our afternoon leaguers, our evening leaguers, they have an opportunity to get on the big stage. We hosted the provincial ones last year, and we went, this is something we'd love to see here at the national event, looking at our grassroots curlers and giving them that opportunity.
6: It will be the first time this event will be played in Saskatchewan, and it will take place from November 23rd to 28th next year. Swift Current's Ethan Murdoch has been named the Western Canadian Baseball League's most outstanding Canadian. Murdoch had a standout final season with the Saskatoon Berries, hitting .358 with a .453 on-base percentage and a 1.069 OPS. He also recorded 82 hits, 17 doubles, 14 home runs, and 62 RBI in 55 games. The Berries went on to capture their first WCBL championship, and Murdoch is now with the Swift Current Broncos as their strength and conditioning coach. Speaking of the the Broncos. There are several former Broncos players on the NHL opening night rosters as the new NHL season starts tonight. The Winnipeg Jets have the most Broncos alumni, with Adam Lowry serving as team captain and goaltender Stuart Skinner, who helped lead Swift Current to a WHL championship in 2018, signing with the Jets as a free agent over the summer. Also from that 2018 team, forward Beck Malenstein is back with the Buffalo Sabres, and goalie Joel Hofer is on the opening night roster for the St. Louis Blues. Connor Geeky, who played with the Broncos in 2024, is on the roster for the Tampa Bay Lightning. And Jake DeBrusque, who was with the Broncos from 2013 to 2015, is back with the Vancouver Canucks, but he is questionable for tonight's opening game against the Edmonton Oilers. The Toronto Maple Leafs also host the Montreal Canadiens as part of a five-game opening night schedule. The Broncos return to action on Friday when they start their BC road swing in Victoria. Have a story, tip, or score to share? Let us know. Call 306-773-NEWS or click Submit News on Swift Current Online.
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6: Well, we have some beautiful weather to wrap up September and start the month of October, too. A mix of sun and cloud today with the wind gusting to 60 and a high of 21. Partly cloudy with a slight chance of showers overnight, a low of 7 tonight. Mainly cloudy tomorrow and a high of 14, and more sunshine and temperatures staying around the mid to high teens for the rest of this week. More weather details on the Canada West Harvest Center weather page on Swift Current Online.
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0: Deadmau5 and Chris James, The Velt. I'm Ken O'Neill. Ariana Grande in just a minute. Happy Tuesday. 4 weeks to go in the CFL regular season. Week 18 begins on Friday with Hamilton in Ottawa and the Stampeders and Rough Riders. On Saturday, the afternoon game has BC in Toronto. And Saturday night, we can see the Blue Bombers in Montreal.
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7: Well, we have some beautiful weather to wrap up September and start the month of October, too. A mix of sun and cloud today with the wind gusting to 60 and the high of 21. Partly cloudy with a slight chance of showers overnight, a low of 7 tonight. Mainly cloudy tomorrow and the high of 14. And more sunshine and temperatures staying around the mid to high teens for the rest of this week. More weather details on the Canada West Harvest Center weather page on Swift Current Online.
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0: The new one, Stupid Song. Olivia Rodrigo is coming up. I'm Ken O'Neill. 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
5: Well, we have some beautiful weather to wrap up September and start the month of October, too. A mix of sun and cloud today with the wind gusting to 60 and a high of 21. Partly cloudy with a slight chance of showers overnight, a low of 7 tonight. Mainly cloudy tomorrow and a high of 14. And more sunshine and temperatures staying around the mid to high teens for the rest of this week. More weather details on the Canada West Harvest Center weather page on Swift Current Online.
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1: Good afternoon, I'm Tara Garcia. Stewart Valley is now home to the largest helium field by output ever discovered in Canada, a title previously held by a facility near Consol. Nicholas Snyder, Chairman and Chief Executive Officer of North American Helium, says that in a market where several of the world's large production complexes are damaged and shipping in some regions is constrained, Stewart Valley is a contracted supply they can count on. According to North American Helium, the company now has enough regional helium production to support construction of the first regional helium liquefier in Canada, expected to be built in Swift Current in coming years. Swift Current City Council has approved the purchase of a new Toro Fairway mower for Chinook Golf Course, but the city is hoping tariffs don't leave taxpayers on the hook for the full additional cost. The mower is being purchased for just over $142,000, including a 25% contingency for potential tariffs. The city initially delayed the purchase while hoping the tariffs on American golf equipment would be removed. Community Services General Manager Nicole Spence says the city is now moving ahead, but plans to wait until next spring for delivery.
2: At this time, this piece of equipment is physically here, but the reels are still in the States, so that's why there would still be a markup.
1: The Saskatchewan Cancer Agency's mobile mammography unit is making a stop in Shaunavon this week. The program provides breast screening to people who may otherwise have to travel significant distances to access the service. Tammy Gebhardt with the Saskatchewan Cancer Agency says regular screening can help identify changes early.
3: When we have those images and have those reference points, the radiologists are able to identify any changes and then get someone to diagnostic services in a very timely manner before it becomes something quite large.
1: Appointments can be made by phone call or visiting the Shaunavon Hospital and Healthcare Center. Events by Scatterbrain is gearing up for a second annual Pumpkin Spice Handmade Market coming up this weekend in Swift Current. Paige Farr, organizer of Events by Scatterbrain, says that the 94 vendors specialize in making their own products and are from across Canada.
4: It's $7 to get in. On Friday night, 2 and under is free. And then on Saturday and Sunday, 12 and under are free. You just grab a readmission pass when you leave, and then you can come back the next day free of charge.
1: The show kicks off with a sip and shop from 5 p.m. to 9 p.m. while doors are open from 10 a.m. to 5 p.m. Saturday and 11 a.m. to 4 p.m. Sunday.
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5: I'm Colin Powers with a look at sports. The Swift Current Curling Club will play host to the 2027 Canadian Curling Club Championship, bringing the best teams from curling's grassroots across Canada. This adds to a long list of major curling events Swift Current has hosted over the years. Curling Club President Melody Robertson says they'll have recent experience to build on after hosting the Canadian Mixed Curling Championship in 2023.
6: We have many of the same people that worked with the Mixed Nationals in 2023, so we already have a great guideline to work with.
5: The Canadian Curling Club Championship will be on the Curling Club ice at Innovationplex from November 23rd to 28th next year. A Swift Current baseball product has capped his final WCBL season with some major hardware. Ethan Murdoch has been named the league's most outstanding Canadian after batting .358 with 14 home runs and 62 RBI for the Saskatoon Berries. Murdoch also helped Saskatoon win its first league championship in franchise history. He's now the strength and conditioning coach with the Swift Current Broncos. And as a new NHL season starts tonight, there are several former Swift Current Broncos on opening night rosters. The Winnipeg Jets have the most Broncos alumni, with Adam Lowry serving as team captain and goaltender Stuart Skinner, who helped lead Swift Current to a WHL championship in 2018, signing with the Jets as a free agent over the summer. Also from that 2018 team, forward Beck Malenstein is back with the Buffalo Sabres, and goalie Joel Hofer is on the opening night roster for the St. Louis Blues. Connor Geeky, who played with the Broncos in 2024, is on the roster for the Tampa Bay Lightning, and Jake DeBrusk, who was with the Broncos from 2013 to 2015, is back with the Vancouver Canucks, but he is questionable for tonight's opening game against the Edmonton Oilers. The Toronto Maple Leafs also host the Montreal Canadiens as part of a five-game opening night schedule. The Broncos return to action on Friday when they start their BC road swing in Victoria. The WHL is off until tomorrow when the Prince Albert Raiders host the Red Deer Rebels. And then the SJHL tonight, Humboldt hosts Kindersley and Melville entertains Flin Flon. From local news to local sports, we're here for your updates. 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
5: Well, we have some beautiful weather to wrap up September and start the month of October, too. A mix of sun and cloud today with the wind gusting to 60 and a high of 21. Partly cloudy with a slight chance of showers overnight, a low of 7 tonight. Mainly cloudy tomorrow and a high of 14. And more sunshine and temperatures staying around the mid to high teens for the rest of this week. More weather details on the Canada West Harvest Center weather page on Swift Current Online.
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I'm Ken O'Neill. 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
3: Well, we have some beautiful weather to wrap up September and start the month of October, too. A mix of sun and cloud today with the wind gusting to 60 and the high of 21. Partly cloudy with a slight chance of showers overnight, a low of 7 tonight. Mainly cloudy tomorrow and the high of 14. And more sunshine and temperatures staying around the mid to high teens for the rest of this week. More weather details on the Canada West Harvest Center weather page on Swift Current Online.
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6: Good Tuesday afternoon for Golden West Broadcasting. I am Tara Garcia, live on location down here at the beautiful Lyric Theater downtown Swift Current until 5 p.m. today with your next chance to grab your 50-50 for change tickets in support of the Lyric Theater and their Restore the Roar capital campaign to improve the facade on the front of the building. 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And we're going to be doing that big grand prize draw coming up on October the 9th. So someone is going to be walking away a big winner jackpot, already sitting at over $11,000. 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

0: speaking, in terms, including Tommy Kirk. He's going to be talking about A World of Puppets. Sloan Gowan talking about creating community around local food. Hugh Henry with What About Bricks. Tracy Weeb talking about Happiness Is. And that's just a brief overview of just some of the talks, speakers that are going to be here tonight at the FYI event happening at the Lyric Theater. So make sure you come on down and check that out. And again, we'll be down here live on location until 5 p.m. with your next chance to grab your 50-50 for change tickets in support of the Lyric.
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2: Well, we have some beautiful weather to wrap up September and start the month of October, too. A mix of sun and cloud today with the wind gusting to 60 and the high of 21. Partly cloudy with a slight chance of showers overnight, a low of 7 tonight. Mainly cloudy tomorrow and the high of 14. And more sunshine and temperatures staying around the mid to high teens for the rest of this week. More weather details on the Canada West Harvest Center weather page on Swift Current Online.
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0: Closer from Tegan and Sarah, I'm Ken O'Neill. Benson Boone is next. Let's talk about baby names. There's a new champ on top of the girls' list. Olivia has finally lost her baby name crown. After 9 straight years at number one, she's been bumped. Statistics Canada say Charlotte was the most popular girl's name last year, followed by Olivia and Emma. Olivia had been number one every year since 2016. For boys, Noah has held on to the top spot, followed by Theodore and Liam. There's your baby name power rankings. I got curious. Kenneth, my given name, was a top 10 baby name in the 1920s. Sheesh. I'm not that old.
1: I'm Kara Garcia, and here's what's coming up in news. Stewart Valley is now home to the largest helium field by output ever discovered in Canada, and Swift Current City Council has approved the purchase of the new Toro Fairway mower for Chinook Golf Course.
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2: For Golden West Broadcasting, I am Tara Garcia, again live on location on this beautiful fall Tuesday afternoon down here at the Lyric Theater with your next chance to grab your 50-50 for change tickets in support of the Lyric Theater and their Restore the Roar capital campaign to improve the facade on the front of the building. Jackpot sitting at over $11,000 already, and that's just going to keep growing right up until our big grand prize draw coming up on October the 9th, when someone is going to be walking away with half that pot. But still, lots of time to make that total grow and time to grab your tickets. They are one for $20, four for $50, or $10 for $100. Like I said, you can come on down here until 5 p.m. today to grab them from us. You can get them anytime during office hours down here at the Lyric Theater or during any of their events as well. So make sure you grab your tickets and help support the Lyric Theater.

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1: Good afternoon, I'm Tara Garcia. North America Helium announced last week that its Stuart Valley Helium Purification Facility is on stream as of September 20th. Community Development Director for the City of Swift Current, Darcy Congdon, shares that the growth of industries and energy production in the region can provide a great boost for the economy.
2: With the announcement that North American Helium made with the project they have going on at Stuart Valley, you know, that's another opportunity for some real success for our region. And what could that look like?
1: The Stuart Valley facility is now Canada's biggest helium field, with an estimated 1.1 billion cubic feet of helium reserves, according to evaluator Ryder Scott. A new fairway mower is coming to Chinook Golf Course, according to evaluator Ryder Scott. A new fairway mower is coming to Chinook Golf Course, with Swift Current City Council approving the more than $142,000 purchase Monday. The city's 2026 budget included $130,000 for the replacement, with the approved price including a 25% contingency for tariffs on the American-made equipment. The city had planned to trade its 2017 John Deere mower, but it was valued at just $2,500, so it will instead be kept for parts. Swift Current Mayor Al Bridle also asked whether equipment could be sourced outside North America to avoid the tariffs. Community Services General Manager Nicole Spence says that's something the city could explore.
3: At this point in time, no golf course equipment is manufactured in Canada, and we haven't sourced outside of North America, but that is definitely something that we could look into. I don't know if there's other sources overseas.
1: A mobile mammography unit is helping bring breast screening services to Southwest Saskatchewan. The Saskatchewan Cancer Agency unit is in Shaunavon this week before traveling to Gravelburg from October 5th to 16th and Assiniboia from October 19th to 23rd. Tammy Gebhardt with the Saskatchewan Cancer Agency says accessibility is especially important for rural communities.
4: By going to their homes, to their home locations, or even the next town over, we're providing that timely, close-to-home support for those people.
1: The unit is expected to return to the Southwest within the next year. The second edition of the Pumpkin Spice Handmade Market is expected to draw crowds to the Stockade in Swift Current this weekend as handcrafted goods, food, decor, and much more are showcased. Organizer of events by Scatterbrain, Paige Farr, says that with 94 vendors from across Canada, there's sure to be something for everyone.
5: I've got Misha Toys coming from Ontario with his board games, Longo Jewelry from BC. She's got her copper jewelry. We've got people in Alberta who does wool stuff, a lot of food vendors, and just all sorts of people. We just love getting together and selling our stuff and letting people see what we have.
1: Farr explains that the three-day show will kick off on Friday with a sip and shop from 5 to 9 p.m.
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6: I'm Colin Powers with a look at sports. Another big curling event is coming to Swift Current. Curling Canada announced today that the Swift Current Curling Club will host a 2027 Canadian Curling Club Championships. Curling Club President Melody Robertson says the event gives grassroots curlers a chance to compete on the national stage.
7: And this is really exciting because it takes it to that level where our afternoon leaguers, our evening leaguers, they have an opportunity to get on the big stage. We hosted the provincial ones last year and we went, this is something we'd love to see here at the national event, looking at our grassroots curlers and giving them that opportunity.
6: It will be the first time this event will be played in Saskatchewan and it will take place from November 23rd to 28th next year. Swift Current's Ethan Murdoch has been named the Western Canadian Baseball League's most outstanding Canadian. Murdoch had a standout final season with the Saskatoon Berries, hitting .358 with a .453 on-base percentage and a 1.069 OPS. He also recorded 82 hits, 17 doubles, 14 home runs, and 62 RBI in 55 games. The Berries went on to capture their first WCBL championship, and Murdoch is now with the Swift Current Broncos as their strength and conditioning coach. Speaking of the the Broncos. There are several former Broncos players on the NHL opening night rosters as the new NHL season starts tonight. The Winnipeg Jets have the most Broncos alumni, with Adam Lowry serving as team captain and goaltender Stuart Skinner, who helped lead Swift Current to a WHL championship in 2018, signing with the Jets as a free agent over the summer. Also from that 2018 team, forward Beck Malenstein is back with the Buffalo Sabres, and goalie Joel Hofer is on the opening night roster for the St. Louis Blues. Connor Geeky, who played with the Broncos in 2024, is on the roster for the Tampa Bay Lightning, and Jake DeBrusk, who was with the Broncos from 2013 to 2015, is back with the Vancouver Canucks, but he is questionable for tonight's opening game against the Edmonton Oilers. The Toronto Maple Leafs also host the Montreal Canadiens as part of a five-game opening night schedule. The Broncos return to action on Friday when they start their BC road swing in Victoria. Have a story, tip, or score to share? Let us know. Call 306-773-NEWS or click Submit News on Swift Current Online.
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6: Well, we have some beautiful weather to wrap up September and start the month of October, too. A mix of sun and cloud today with the wind gusting to 60 and a high of 21. Partly cloudy with a slight chance of showers overnight, a low of 7 tonight. Mainly cloudy tomorrow and a high of 14. And more sunshine and temperatures staying around the mid to high teens for the rest of this week. More weather details on the Canada West Harvest Center weather page on Swift Current Online.
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4: Tara Garcia with you for Golden West Broadcasting. Hope you're having a terrific Tuesday afternoon. We're having a great time down here live on location at the Lyric Theater in beautiful downtown Swift Current until 5 p.m. today with your next chance to grab your 50-50 for change tickets in support of the Lyric Theater and their Restore the War Capital campaign. You can come on down here and grab your tickets. And, of course, the money being raised will be used towards improving the facade at the front of the building, and you can come on down here and take a look at a few concept designs that they've had drawn up and see which one is your favorite. One of them will be chosen by the board here to replace the front of the building here, but again, you can come on down, help support the Lyric, and you can walk away a big winner as well, because we're going to be doing our big grand prize draw coming up on October the 9th. Jackpot already sitting at over $11,000, and that's just going to keep growing right up until October the 9th when we do that big grand prize draw, and someone is going to be walking away with half of that. Again, tickets are one for $20, four for $50, or 10 for $100. You can come on down here anytime during office hours at the Lyric and grab your tickets, or during any of our live action broadcasts as well. And speaking of the Lyric, they got some great events coming up over the next little bit. Going to have some more details about that coming up.
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9: Well, we have some beautiful weather to wrap up September and start the month of October, too. A mix of sun and cloud today with the wind gusting to 60 and a high of 21. Partly cloudy with a slight chance of showers overnight, a low of 7 tonight. Mainly cloudy tomorrow and a high of 14. And more sunshine and temperatures staying around the mid to high teens for the rest of this week. More weather details on the Canada West Harvest Center weather page on Swift Current Online.
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7: Well, we have some beautiful weather to wrap up September and start the month of October, too. A mix of sun and cloud today with the wind gusting to 60 and the high of 21. Partly cloudy with a slight chance of showers overnight, a low of 7 tonight. Mainly cloudy tomorrow and the high of 14. And more sunshine and temperatures staying around the mid to high teens for the rest of this week. More weather details on the Canada West Harvest Center weather page on Swift Current Online.
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0: Two Heads, Coleman Hell. Chapel Roan's coming up with Hot to Go. I'm Ken O'Neill. Tomorrow is National Day for Truth and Reconciliation, Orange Shirt Day. Hand in hand with September 30th, Tim Hortons will be selling an orange sprinkle donut with 100% of the money raised going to five different Indigenous charities right across Canada.
1: I'm Tara Garcia, and here's what's coming up in news. Stuart Valley is now home to the largest helium field by output ever discovered in Canada, and Swift Current City Council has approved the purchase of the new Toro Fairway mower for Chinook Golf Course.
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1: Hope you're having a fantastic Tuesday afternoon for Golden West Broadcasting. I am Tara Garcia, again live on location down at the Lyric Theater until 5 p.m. today with your next chance to grab your 50-50 for change tickets in support of the Lyric and the Restore the War Capital campaign. 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And speaking of events, they got some great ones coming up. This weekend, on Saturday, they got Don Law, doubleheader with Tombstone Whiskey. They're going to be taking the stage coming up on October the 10th. We got Dawson Gray presenting his Bars Gone Now tour. And then coming up October 8th, it's the Back 40 tour starring Bongo, Rob, Kiefer McLean, and Bruce Rawlings. So lots happening down here at the Lyric. You can check out any of those events and get your tickets for those events on the Lyric website. And again, don't forget to come on down here by 5 p.m. to grab your 50-50 for change tickets in support of the Lyric.
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3: For Golden West Broadcasting, I am Tara Garcia, live on location down at the Lyric Theater with your next chance to grab your 50-50 for change tickets in support of the Lyric and the Restore the Roar Capital campaign. 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You can come on down, grab your tickets, 1 for 20, 4 for 50, or 10 for 100. And we're going to be doing that big grand prize draw coming up on October the 9th. Jackpot sitting at over $11,000, and it's just going to keep growing. So someone is going to be walking away with half that pot. If you can't make it down here by 5 today, you can come to the Lyric anytime and grab your tickets during their office hours or during any of their events. 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And then Friday, Saturday, and Sunday, we will be all weekend at the Pumpkin Spice Handmade Market. So you'll be able to catch us at that trade show as well. 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Fantastic establishment here in town, and you could be walking away a big winner. For Golden West Broadcasting, I'm Tara Garcia.

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1: Good afternoon, I'm Tara Garcia. The business responsible for Canada's largest helium field announced a new project with the opening of what will now be an even larger field near Stuart Valley. Darcy Congdon, Community Development Director for the City of Swift Current, talks about the impact of North American Helium's project.
2: I think that's a pretty exciting opportunity, and we'll see where it goes, but they're obviously committing some time and energy and resources to grow that industry. Another thing kind of centrally located to Swift Current, if we can house that and support it and grow it and make it become part of our fabric, then I think it's a pretty positive too.
1: The operation is on stream as of September 20th. The City of Swift Current is moving ahead with the purchase of the new fairway mower for Chinook Golf Course, but tariffs are adding nearly $28,500 to the cost. City Council unanimously approved the $142,464 purchase Monday, while the City's budget had allocated $130,000. Mayor Al Bridle says the additional cost is coming directly from the federal tariffs.
3: I just want to make sure that our citizens realize this $28,500 is going directly to our federal government, and it's a direct cost to the citizens of Swift Current. That the only reason we're having is because our federal government decided to put tariffs on equipment coming from the states that we have to pay.
1: The city plans to delay delivery until spring of 2027 in hopes the tariffs are removed. Breast screening is being brought closer to home for residents in Shaunavon this week. The Saskatchewan Cancer Agency's mobile mammography unit is in the community providing screening services without the need for residents to travel to larger centers. Tammy Gebhardt, provincial manager for screening and prevention, says the mobile units serve 42 rural and northern communities across Saskatchewan.
4: We are supporting 42 rural and northern communities with the use of the mobile. So making it easier for women to get mammographies closer to their homes and much less travel.
1: Appointments can be booked by phone or at the Shaunavon Hospital and Care Center. Handmade goods, jewelry, decor, baking, treats, and novelty items are just a few of the more than 90 vendors at a seasonal trade show this weekend. Paige Farr, organizer of events by Scatterbrain, says admission is $7 for adults, free for ages 2 and under on Friday, and free for ages 12 and under Saturday and Sunday.
5: It's a handmade market where the people who take part are creators. They actually make their items that they sell. And they're all from across Canada. I have vendors from Ontario, Manitoba, Saskatchewan, Alberta, BC, all coming out to take part. I have 94 vendors who are going to be there. I have 3 people doing fundraisers as well. So it's going to be a great weekend.
1: The Pumpkin Spice Handmade Market will be held at the Stockade in Swift Current.
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6: I'm Colin Powers with a look at sports. The Swift Current Curling Club will play host to the 2027 Canadian Curling Club Championship, bringing the best teams from curling's grassroots across Canada. This adds to a long list of major curling events Swift Current has hosted over the years. Curling Club President Melody Robertson says they'll have recent experience to build on after hosting the Canadian Mixed Curling Championship in 2023.
7: We have many of the same people that worked with the Mixed Nationals in 2023, so we already have a great guideline to work with.
6: The Canadian Curling Club Championship will be on the Curling Club Ice at Innovationplex from November 23rd to 28th next year. A Swift Current baseball product has capped his final WCBL season with some major hardware. Ethan Murdoch has been named the league's most outstanding Canadian after batting .358 with 14 home runs and 62 RBI for the Saskatoon Berries. Murdoch also helped Saskatoon win its first league championship in franchise history. He's now the strength and conditioning coach with the Swift Current Broncos. And as a new NHL season starts tonight, there are several former Swift Current Broncos on opening night rosters. The Winnipeg Jets have the most Broncos alumni, with Adam Lowry serving as team captain and goaltender Stuart Skinner, who helped lead Swift Current to a WHL championship in 2018, signing with the Jets as a free agent over the summer. Also from that 2018 team, forward Beck Malenstein is back with the Buffalo Sabres, and goalie Joel Hofer is on the opening night roster for the St. Louis Blues. Connor Geeky, who played with the Broncos in 2020, 2024, is on the roster for the Tampa Bay Lightning. And Jake DeBrusk, who was with the Broncos from 2013 to 2015, is back with the Vancouver Canucks, but he is questionable for tonight's opening game against the Edmonton Oilers. The Toronto Maple Leafs also host the Montreal Canadiens as part of a five-game opening night schedule. The Broncos return to action on Friday when they start their BC road swing in Victoria. The WHL is off until tomorrow when the Prince Albert Raiders host the Red Deer Rebels. And in the SJHL tonight, Humboldt hosts Kindersley and Millville entertains Flin Flon. From local news to local sports, we're here for your updates. 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
6: Well, we have some beautiful weather to wrap up September and start the month of October, too. A mix of sun and cloud today with the wind gusting to 60 and a high of 21. Partly cloudy with a slight chance of showers overnight, a low of 7 tonight. Mainly cloudy tomorrow and a high of 14. And more sunshine and temperatures staying around the mid to high teens for the rest of this week. More weather details on the Canada West Harvest Center weather page on Swift Current Online.
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0: This might be worth trying. Hidden Valley has launched Spooky Ranch, its first ever seasonal ranch dressing. Yeah, I'm Ken O'Neill. It's the same original ranch flavor, but with a creepy dark color and glow-in-the-dark bottle. The color comes from fruit juice and cocoa. It's a limited edition available exclusively at Walmart. I'd give it a try, but I'm drawing the line now. If Eggnog Ranch shows up at Christmas, I'm out.
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6: We are sitting at just after 3 o'clock on this Tuesday afternoon for Golden West Broadcasting. I am Tara Garcia, again live on location down at the Lyric Theater with your next chance to grab your 50-50 for change tickets in support of the Lyric and their Restore the Roar capital campaign to improve the facade on the front of the building. As I said, we'll be here until 5 o'clock today. You can come on down here, grab your tickets. If you're on your way to pick up the kids from school, maybe you're just getting off work and you're in the downtown area, make sure you stop by. 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And again, this is all going towards the Lyric Theater and their Restore the Roar capital campaign. We're going to be doing that big grand prize draw coming up on October the 9th. Jackpot sitting at already over $11,000. And it's just going to keep growing right up until that big draw. 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
9: Since becoming a volunteer at the Lyric, I've grown to see the need of such a venue to support culture within the Swift Current area. Some may think that the venue and what goes on inside may be considered nice-to-haves, especially during difficult, hard times. But when you see the joy of parents watching their children perform before an audience, or the excitement generated by newly formed musical groups or comedians, you quickly realize that the Lyric is even more essential during the hard times. The Lyric is a place where both the talented and not so talented come together to participate and enjoy community. I came as a reluctant volunteer, but now know how important the Lyric is to the well-being of Swift Current. I'm a supporter. My hope is that everyone who is not will become one. And by the way, my name is Bruce MacArthur, and I'm now the president of the board of directors.
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12: Well, we have some beautiful weather to wrap up September and start the month of October, too. A mix of sun and cloud today with the wind gusting to 60 and a high of 21. Partly cloudy with a slight chance of showers overnight, a low of 7 tonight. Mainly cloudy tomorrow and a high of 14. And more sunshine and temperatures staying around the mid to high teens for the rest of this week. More weather details on the Canada West Harvest Center weather page on Swift Current Online.

0: Hi, I'm Ken O'Neill. Stella, Lefty, and Boston is coming up. With CBC losing the rights to NHL games as of this season, word that there will be Hockey Night in Canada games featuring the PWHL, the Professional Women's Hockey League. And it's a pretty light schedule to start with. Only 8 games this year. The first will be broadcast December 5th when Montreal plays that new Hamilton team. And when there's Hockey Night in Canada, it's always going to feature a Canadian team. That's good to know.
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1: Kara Garcia with you on this Tuesday afternoon, live on location down here at the Lyric Theater until 5 p.m. today with your next chance to come down and grab your 50-50 for change tickets in support of the Lyric and their Restore the War Capital campaign. 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It's November 13th and 14th. It's called Take a Chance on Us, a musical comedy wedding. And it's music set to ABBA, and you want to get your tickets early because they are already selling, and the tickets will include the show and dinner. 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So make sure you get your tickets to that, again, coming up November 13th and 14th here at the Lyric. 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
4: Well, we have some beautiful weather to wrap up September and start the month of October, too. A mix of sun and cloud today with the wind gusting to 60 and the high of 21. Partly cloudy with a slight chance of showers overnight, a low of 7 tonight. Mainly cloudy tomorrow and the high of 14. And more sunshine and temperatures staying around the mid to high teens for the rest of this week. More weather details on the Canada West Harvest Center weather page on Swift Current Online.
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0: Theory of a Dead Man, Santa Monica. I'm Ken O'Neill. Dua Lipa coming up. Also, your 4 o'clock local news update. Have you signed up yet for the daily news? We deliver the top local stories of the day every afternoon right to your inbox. 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
1: 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Stewart Valley is now home to the largest helium field by output ever discovered in Canada, and Swift Current City Council has approved the purchase of the new Toro Fairway mower for Chinook Golf Course.
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1: 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And again, we're going to be selling those tickets right up until the big grand prize draw happening next week on October the 9th. Where someone is going to be walking away a big winner with half the pot. So already sitting at over $11,000. So you want to make sure you grab your tickets. 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We have a calendar there with all of our upcoming broadcasts as well. So make sure you stop by and grab your tickets and help support the Lyric. And coming up, they have a very fun show coming to the Lyric Theater at the beginning of November called Canadian Steam. I'm going to have some more details about that coming up in the next break.
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1: Good evening, I'm Tara Garcia. The business responsible for Canada's largest helium field announced a new project with the opening of what will now be an even larger field near Stuart Valley. Darcy Congdon, Community Development Director for the City of Swift Current, talks about the impact of North American Helium's project.
2: I think that's a pretty exciting opportunity, and we'll see where it goes, but they're obviously committing some time and energy and resources to grow that industry. Another thing kind of centrally located to Swift Current, if we can house that and support it and grow it and make it become part of our fabric, then I think it's a pretty positive too.
1: The operation is on stream as of September 20th. The City of Swift Current is moving ahead with the purchase of the new fairway mower for Chinook Golf Course, but tariffs are adding nearly $28,500 to the cost. City Council unanimously approved the $142,464 purchase Monday, while the City's budget had allocated $130,000. Mayor Al Bridle says the additional cost is coming directly from the federal tariffs.
3: I just want to make sure that our citizens realize this $28,500 is going directly to our federal government, and it's a direct cost to the citizens of Swift Current. That the only reason we're having is because our federal government decided to put tariffs on equipment coming from the states that we have to pay.
1: The city plans to delay delivery until spring of 2027 in hopes the tariffs are removed. Breast screening is being brought closer to home for residents in Shaunavon this week. The Saskatchewan Cancer Agency's mobile mammography unit is in the community providing screening services without the need for residents to travel to larger centers. Tammy Gebhardt, provincial manager for screening and prevention, says the mobile units serve 42 rural and northern communities across Saskatchewan.
4: We are supporting 42 rural and northern communities with the use of the mobile. So making it easier for women to get mammographies closer to their homes and much less travel.
1: Appointments can be booked by phone or at the Shaunavon Hospital and Care Center. Handmade goods, jewelry, decor, baking, treats, and novelty items are just a few of the more than 90 vendors at a seasonal trade show this weekend. Paige Farr, organizer of events by Scatterbrain, says admission is $7 for adults, free for ages 2 and under on Friday, and free for ages 12 and under Saturday and Sunday.
5: It's a handmade market where the people who take part are creators. They actually make their items that they sell. And they're all from across Canada. I have vendors from Ontario, Manitoba, Saskatchewan, Alberta, BC, all coming out to take part. I have 94 vendors who are going to be there. I have 3 people doing fundraisers as well. So it's going to be a great weekend.
1: The Pumpkin Spice Handmade Market will be held at the Stockade in Swift Current.
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6: I'm Colin Powers with a look at sports. Another big curling event is coming to Swift Current. Curling Canada announced today that the Swift Current Curling Club will host a 2027 Canadian Curling Club Championships. Curling Club President Melody Robertson says the event gives grassroots curlers a chance to compete on the national stage.
7: And this is really exciting because it takes it to that level where our afternoon leaguers, our evening leaguers, they have an opportunity to get on the big stage. We hosted the provincial ones last year, and we went, this is something we'd love to see here at the national event, looking at our grassroots curlers and giving them that opportunity.
6: It will be the first time this event will be played in Saskatchewan, and it will take place from November 23rd to 28th next year. Swift Current's Ethan Murdoch has been named the Western Canadian Baseball League's most outstanding Canadian. Murdoch had a standout final season with the Saskatoon Berries, hitting .358 with a .453 on-base percentage and a 1.069 OPS. He also recorded 82 hits, 17 doubles, 14 home runs, and 62 RBI in 55 games. The Berries went on to capture their first WCBL championship, and Murdoch is now with the Swift Current Broncos as their strength and conditioning coach. Speaking of the the Broncos. There are several former Broncos players on the NHL opening night rosters as the new NHL season starts tonight. The Winnipeg Jets have the most Broncos alumni, with Adam Lowry serving as team captain and goaltender Stuart Skinner, who helped lead Swift Current to a WHL championship in 2018, signing with the Jets as a free agent over the summer. Also from that 2018 team, forward Beck Malenstein is back with the Buffalo Sabres, and goalie Joel Hofer is on the opening night roster for the St. Louis Blues. Connor Geeky, who played with the Broncos in 2024, is on the roster for the Tampa Bay Lightning. And Jake DeBrusk, who was with the Broncos from 2013 to 2015, is back with the Vancouver Canucks, but he is questionable for tonight's opening game against the Edmonton Oilers. The Toronto Maple Leafs also host the Montreal Canadiens as part of a five-game opening night schedule. The Broncos return to action on Friday when they start their BC road swing in Victoria. Have a story, tip, or score to share? Let us know. Call 306-773-NEWS or click Submit News on Swift Current Online.
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8: And now a look at your five-day weather forecast. Tonight will begin as cloudy. There is a strong chance of showers overnight and a low of 6 degrees. Tomorrow will start with cloudy and a slim chance of showers in the morning, then turning to a mix of sun and cloud in the afternoon, reaching a high of 15. That same high is penciled in for Thursday with sunshine. Cloudy conditions return on Friday, high of 17, and then warms up a little bit more for the weekend, sunny and a high of 19. For up-to-the-minute information on news, weather, and sports, check out Swift Current Online or head on over to the Swift Current Online app.
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I'm Ken O'Neill. 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

0: Mariana's Trench with Ken O'Neill. That's Stutter, Cat's Eye, and Animal is next. Tonight's the night. It's the new NHL season. It fires up with five games, including these Canadian teams. In the early game, it's Montreal visiting Toronto. Maybe this year, Leafs fans. The late game has Vancouver in Edmonton.
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8: Tara with you on Golden West Broadcasting. We are down to our final hour down here at the Lyric Theater with your next chance to grab your 50-50 for change tickets in support of the Lyric and the Restore the Roar Capital campaign. You'll find us down here until 5 o'clock today. And if you can't make it down here today, you can, of course, get your tickets anytime from the Lyric during their office hours or during any of the events that they are holding. And they have a very fun event actually coming up in November. November 5th, it is called Canadian Steam, a comedy and music show with mildly sexy lumberjacks. Now, this is going to be a fantastic show, and Canadian Steam has rock stages at Just for Laughs. They've appeared on CBC's The Debaters, on Netflix and Amazon Prime as well, so going to be a hilarious show. 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So make sure you check that out. And again, make sure you come on down and grab your 50-50 for change tickets in support of the Lyric and all the fantastic shows that they bring here to the community as well.
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13: And now a look at your five-day weather forecast. Tonight will begin as cloudy. There is a strong chance of showers overnight and a low of 6 degrees. Tomorrow will start with cloudy and a slim chance of showers in the morning, then turning to a mix of sun and cloud in the afternoon, reaching a high of 15. That same high is penciled in for Thursday with sunshine. Cloudy conditions return on Friday, high of 17, and then warms up a little bit more for the weekend, sunny and a high of 19. For up-to-the-minute information on news, weather, and sports, check out Swift Current Online or head on over to the Swift Current Online app.
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0: Taylor Swift's Patient Zero is next. I'm Ken O'Neill. Happy Tuesday. It's September 29th, National Coffee Day. Here's five quick coffee facts. Coffee beans are actually seeds. Finland drinks more coffee than anybody else. Coffee is one of the world's most traded commodities. Caffeine kicks in about 20 minutes. And the average coffee drinker has 3 cups a day. So if you're at 3, congratulations. You're completely average.
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6: Hope you're enjoying your Tuesday afternoon for Golden West Broadcasting. I am Tara Garcia with you in our last hour live on location down at the Lyric Theater with your next chance to grab your 50-50 for change tickets in support of the Lyric and their Restore the War Capital campaign. We'll be down here till 5 p.m. today, so if you're just getting off work or maybe you're doing some errands downtown, make sure to stop by, grab your tickets. As a reminder, they are $1 for $20, $4 for $50, or $10 for $100, and we're going to be doing that grand prize draw coming up on October the 9th. And if you're looking for something fun to do tonight, there's a great event happening down here at the Lyric. It is called FYI. Now, the doors open at 7 p.m. and it runs from 7:30 till 9. It's interesting talks by local folks, and it's free admission. Donations are welcome. They're going to have lots of different speakers, including Tommy Kirk talking about A World of Puppets, Pat Newberg going to be discussing the Swift Current Model Train Club, Hugh Henry talking about What About Bricks, Joan Foster talking about Crazy Over Quilts, and that's just a quick look at a few of the people that are going to be talking tonight. So again, if you're looking for something fun to do tonight, make sure you stop by and check out this great event here at the Lyric Theater.
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2: And now taking a look at your five-day weather forecast. Tonight will be partly cloudy. There is a strong chance of showers overnight, reaching a low of 6 degrees. A high of 15 tomorrow with cloud cover to begin. A slim chance of showers sticking around for the morning. Then it'll be turning to a mix of sun and cloud in the afternoon. High of 15 again on Thursday with sunshine. Cloudy conditions return on Friday, reaching a high of 17. And then sunny conditions to begin the weekend on Saturday and a high of 19. For up-to-the-minute information or complete weather details at any time, check out the Swift Current Online app or head on over to Swift Current Online.
1: From downtown Swift Current to the edge of the Southwest,
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0: Can't Feel My Face, The Weeknd with Ken O'Neill. Raven Lane, Love Me Not is next. 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
1: 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Stewart Valley is now home to the largest helium field by output ever discovered in Canada, and Swift Current City Council has approved the purchase of the new Toro Fairway mower for Chinook Golf Course.
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1: For Golden West Broadcasting, I am Tara Garcia, and we are wrapping up our time down here live on location at the Lyric Theater. 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They even have a musical comedy dinner theater coming up in November. 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
2: Good evening, I'm Tara Garcia. Stewart Valley is now home to the largest helium field by output ever discovered in Canada, a title previously held by a facility near Consol. Nicholas Snyder, Chairman and Chief Executive Officer of North American Helium, says that in a market where several of the world's large production complexes are damaged and shipping in some regions is constrained, Stewart Valley is a contracted supply they can count on. According to North American Helium, the company now has enough regional helium production to support construction of the first regional helium liquefier in Canada, expected to be built in Swift Current in coming years. Swift Current City Council has approved the purchase of a new Toro fairway mower for Chinook Golf Course, but the city is hoping tariffs don't leave taxpayers on the hook for the full additional cost. The mower is being purchased for just over $142,000, including a 25% contingency for potential tariffs. The city initially delayed the purchase while hoping the tariffs on American golf equipment would be removed. Community Services General Manager Nicole Spence says the city is now moving ahead, but plans to wait until next spring for delivery.
3: At this time, this piece of equipment is physically here, but the reels are still in the States, so that's why there would still be a markup.
2: The Saskatchewan Cancer Agency's mobile mammography unit is making a stop in Shaunavon this week. The program provides breast screening to people who may otherwise have to travel significant distances to access the service. Tammy Gebhardt with the Saskatchewan Cancer Agency says regular screening can help identify changes early.
4: When we have those images and have those reference points, the radiologists are able to identify any changes and then get someone to diagnostic services in a very timely manner before it becomes something quite large.
2: Appointments can be made by phone call or visiting the Shaunavon Hospital and Healthcare Center. Events by Scatterbrain is gearing up for a second annual Pumpkin Spice Handmade Market coming up this weekend in Swift Current. Paige Farr, organizer of Events by Scatterbrain, says that the 94 vendors specialize in making their own products and are from across Canada.
5: It's $7 to get in. On Friday night, 2 and under is free. And then on Saturday and Sunday, 12 and under are free. You just grab a re-admission pass when you leave, and then you can come back the next day free of charge.
2: The show kicks off with a sip and shop from 5 p.m. to 9 p.m. while doors are open from 10 a.m. to 5 p.m. Saturday and 11 a.m. to 4 p.m. Sunday.
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6: I'm Colin Powers with a look at sports. The Swift Current Curling Club will play host to the 2027 Canadian Curling Club Championship, bringing the best teams from curling's grassroots across Canada. This adds to a long list of major curling events Swift Current has hosted over the years. Curling Club President Melody Robertson says they'll have recent experience to build on after hosting the Canadian Mixed Curling Championship in 2023.
7: We have many of the same people that worked with the Mixed Nationals in 2023, so we already have a great guideline to work with.
6: The Canadian Curling Club Championship will be on the Curling Club ice at Innovationplex from November 23rd to 28th next year. A Swift Current baseball product has capped his final WCBL season with some major hardware. Ethan Murdoch has been named the league's most outstanding Canadian after batting .358 with 14 home runs and 62 RBI for the Saskatoon Berries. Murdoch also helped Saskatoon win its first league championship in franchise history. He's now the strength and conditioning coach with the Swift Current Broncos. And as a new NHL season starts tonight, there are several former Swift Current Broncos on opening night rosters. The Winnipeg Jets have the most Broncos alumni, with Adam Lowry serving as team captain and goaltender Stuart Skinner, who helped lead Swift Current to a WHL championship in 2018, signing with the Jets as a free agent over the summer. Also from that 2018 team, forward Beck Malenstein is back with the Buffalo Sabres, and goalie Joel Hofer is on the opening night roster for the St. Louis Blues. Connor Geeky, who played with the Broncos in 2024, 24, is on the roster for the Tampa Bay Lightning. And Jake DeBrusk, who was with the Broncos from 2013 to 2015, is back with the Vancouver Canucks, but he is questionable for tonight's opening game against the Edmonton Oilers. The Toronto Maple Leafs also host the Montreal Canadiens as part of a five-game opening night schedule. The Broncos return to action on Friday when they start their BC road swing in Victoria. The WHL is off until tomorrow when the Prince Albert Raiders host the Red Deer Rebels. And then the SJHL tonight, Humboldt hosts Kindersley and Millville entertains Flin Flon. 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
8: And now taking a look at your five-day weather forecast. Tonight will be partly cloudy. There is a strong chance of showers overnight, reaching a low of 6 degrees. A high of 15 tomorrow with cloud cover to begin. A slim chance of showers sticking around for the morning. Then it'll be turning to a mix of sun and cloud in the afternoon. High of 15 again on Thursday with sunshine. Cloudy conditions return on Friday, reaching a high of 17. And then sunny conditions to begin the weekend on Saturday and a high of 19. 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

0: Simple Plan and Natasha Bedingfield with Ken O'Neill. That's Jet Lag. Zara Larsson's Midnight Sun is next. We'd like you to join us tomorrow for A Day to Listen, a full day dedicated to conversations about Indigenous identity through representation in sports and entertainment, the fusion of traditional and contemporary music, land protection, the impacts of climate change, and more. 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
9: And now a look at your five-day weather forecast. Tonight will begin as cloudy. There is a strong chance of showers overnight and a low of 6 degrees. Tomorrow will start with cloudy and a slim chance of showers in the morning, then turning to a mix of sun and cloud in the afternoon, reaching a high of 15. That same high is penciled in for Thursday with sunshine. Cloudy conditions return on Friday, high of 17, and then warms up a little bit more for the weekend, sunny and a high of 19. 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

0: I'm Ken O'Neill. Spirits, the Strumbellas. Miley is coming up in space news. Astronaut Joshua Kutrick from Fort Saskatchewan, Alberta, is set to launch into space on Thursday. It's part of NASA's Crew 13 mission, bound for the International Space Station. Kutrick will spend about 6 months in orbit, working with three different astronauts from around the world on scientific research, experiments, and, you know, the day-to-day business of life in space. He'll be 400 kilometers above Earth, making the rest of us feel pretty unproductive.
1: When we first met, you said we were really gonna go places. But the only sight I've seen is the back of the closet.
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0: It's Ken O'Neill with Rhea May, the old me. Miles Smith is coming up with Nice to Meet You. And you know what? Not long from now, you can get caught up on the day. 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
1: I'm Kara Garcia, and here's what's coming up in news. Stewart Valley is now home to the largest helium field by... And here's what's coming up in news. Stewart Valley is now home to the largest helium field by output ever discovered in Canada, and Swift Current City Council has approved the purchase of the new Toro Fairway mower for Chinook Golf Course.
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0: 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I'm Justin Bieber.
1: 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How many days till I can see you again?
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